0: forgotten. Three World War II veterans met with King Philippe of Belgium and U.S. Ambassador to Belgium Bill White at the Henri Chapelle American Cemetery for a memorial service. Frank Stellar, Truman Christian, and Russell Satizon stood alongside King Philippe and other distinguished guests during a wreath-laying ceremony, honoring the nearly 8,000 fallen service members buried in the cemetery. King Philippe addressed the veterans directly, expressing his appreciation for their attendance while remembering those who made the ultimate sacrifice.
1: We are deeply moved by your willingness to join us today. Your presence sends us a clear message. The history forged by all these heroes must remain alive and etched in our memories.
0: The crew visited the grave sites of their fallen comrades, commemorating a legacy of courage that continues to unite the U.S. and Belgium today. That was your News in One. I'm Navy Petty Officer Second Class Jordan Brown.
2: From the Fox Sports Studios in Los Angeles, here's Isaac Lowenkron.
3: The Cleveland Guardians announced that Gavin Williams will start tonight's deciding fifth game against the White Sox. Williams pitched the final inning of Cleveland's Game 4 victory on Wednesday. First pitch this evening at 8 Eastern. Pro Football Hall of Famer Mike Ditka passed away at the age of 86. Championship-winning tight end as a player went on to coach the Bears for 11 seasons. His 85 team that won Super Bowl 20 went down as one of the greatest teams in NFL history. Present-day Bears quarterback Caleb Williams was limited in practice today, participating in practice for the first time since injuring his hamstring 3 weeks ago. The Baltimore Ravens ruled out quarterback Lamar Jackson for Sunday night's game at Atlanta because of an ankle injury. Tyler Huntley will start in his place. And the Philadelphia Eagles ruled out running back Saquon Barkley as well as receiver Devontae Smith for Sunday's game in London against the Jacksonville Jaguars, each because of hamstring injuries.
2: Built for

0: Hello?
1: Who dares to enter my lair?
0: Your first sergeant. Oh, wow. What's that smell? Is your laundry fermenting? And why is it so dark?
2: Wait, no! It burns!
0: That's called sunlight. Also, hygiene. I can smell you from here.
2: Actually, it's called aura shirt.
0: Clean your room, Snuffy. Now.
2: Yes, ma'am.
3: Here we are at the Bikini Bottom of South Korea.
4: Wow, that new scooter Fred bought is so nice.
5: Yeah, it is, but he shouldn't be riding with headphones in.
4: I don't think it's that big of a deal. He does it all the time.
5: Is he lost? Why is he riding towards the flight line? Fred, no!
3: Don't be like Fred. Personnel who ride bicycles, skateboards, rollerblades, or electric scooters are strictly prohibited from wearing or using headphones.
4: Hey, Fred, are you okay?
6: My life!
3: Stay safe out there, Wolfpack.
7: Month has flown by. I didn't go anywhere or see anything.
8: Why not? You had plenty of chances.
7: Where? When? No one told me anything.
8: What are you, illiterate? It was in the Howler. Don't you read the Howler? The Howler has all the information you could need. From Falcon Cat trips to the library events, the Howler has it all.
9: There's no excuse why you shouldn't be able to find out where you can go and what you can do at Kunsan Air Base.
10: Man, there's nothing to do around here.
11: What do you mean?
10: Kunsan. It's so boring.
11: What are you talking about? There's plenty to do on and off base.
10: But it's expensive to go into town. Taxis cost a bunch, you know.
11: Use the cultural exchange bus then. It's $5 for a monthly pass to get into town on the weekend. Makes a bunch of stops all around town.
10: Huh. I'll check it out. Where's it at?
11: It's at the back of the Falcon CAC, and it's available to U.S. military, civilians, and Koreans with a base ID.

0: It's time for your AFN Kuntzon radio update. I'm Staff Sergeant Nicholas Larson. The Army has accepted a new prototype for the M2 Bradley replacement. The vehicle, made by American Rheinmetall, is the first of 8 prototypes ordered, with the other 7 slated to be delivered later this year. This XM30 Lynx will be put through vigorous field tests against rival prototypes from General Dynamics Land Systems. The contract was announced back in 2023 for $1.6 billion for the production prototypes, which has a 2-man crew and a capacity of at least 6 dismounts. Other requirements for the prototypes were to have at least a 50mm cannon, a remote turret, as well as anti-tank guided missiles. The Army is expected to make the final decision for the winner by the end of 2027. In other news, the Navy is testing new uniform prototypes for women as a part of its push to modernize sizing and fit, with nearly 80 sailors participating in a 5-day evaluation in Virginia last month. Scientists, designers, engineers, and textile experts from the Navy Clothing and Textile Research Facility conducted a prototype uniform fit evaluation at Joint Expeditionary Base Little Creek Fort Story and the Navy Exchange in Norfolk from August 17th to the 21st, according to a news release on Thursday from the Navy Exchange Services Command. The researchers collected measurements and evaluated prototype slacks, shirts, and jumper tops for fit, functionality, and sizing accuracy. The Navy said the modernization efforts aim to replace an outdated and restrictive sizing system while giving sailors a voice in how their uniforms are designed, according to the release. That's it for this edition, but for more Wolfpack news, go to kuntzon.af.mil. Be sure to follow AFN Kuntzon on Facebook, download the AFN Go mobile app, or tune in to 88.5 FM, AFN Kuntzon, the Eagle, and your local AFN television station for the latest updates from Kuntzon to across the Pacific. Reporting from AFN Kuntzon, I'm Staff Sergeant Nicholas Larson.
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0: Yo, what's behind that door?
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0: That's amazing. 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
1: Yeah, that's probably it. Wanna go with me?
0: Let's go now.
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3: Dude, where are you? 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
10: Hey, yo, I just got done pre-gaming. I'm zooming on my scooter right now. I'm literally right around the corner. Oh, God!
3: Yo, dude, are you good? I told you not to drink and scooter. Don't drink and drive. And remember, getting caught on your scooter drunk is the same thing as drinking and driving.

0: 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Close to landfall. I'm Lisa Lacera. Category 3 Hurricane Isaias moving ashore in the Florida Panhandle as hurricane force winds and heavy rains already impacting the Gulf. Fox Weather's Robert Ray is in Destin, Florida.
1: After landfall, that doesn't mean we're even remotely out of the woods here. As a matter of fact, the backside of these storms when they come in often are more furious than landfalls. And we are on what is called the dirty side. Okay, the east side with that heavy whip, counter twist, rolling in with all the rains and the winds, the ebb and flow of this hurricane. Not only that, after the landfall, this all moves into Alabama, north and panhandle into the state of Georgia. Tornadoes are in play, flash flooding.
0: Florida Governor Ron DeSantis.
2: We've got over 16,000 utility workers staged. As soon as the storm passes, they will go in with power restoration. We have National Guard, State Guard, all of our state agencies, as well as locals that are staged for search and rescue, should that be necessary.
0: Once Isaias comes ashore, it's expected to weaken and be downgraded to a tropical storm by tomorrow afternoon. Heavy rain forecast as it moves inland, with 4 to 8 inches or even more expected through the weekend from southern Alabama to southwestern Georgia. President Trump rallying in upstate Syracuse, New York, in support of Bruce Blakeman, who's running for governor.
3: With your vote just 25 days from now, New York is going to defeat radical left governor Kathy Hochul.
0: The president again telling the crowd to pretend that he is on the ballot. Authorities in the UAE say a Fly Dubai co-pilot who attacked a captain on a flight to Tel Aviv last month intended to crash the plane into Israel's main airport terminal and says the Omani national aimed to cause maximum casualties and drew inspiration from the 9/11 attacks. 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
4: Reporting for AFN Europe, I'm Navy Petty Officer 2nd Class Jordan Brown. Gone, but never forgotten. Three World War II veterans met with King Philippe of Belgium and U.S. Ambassador to Belgium Bill White at the Henri Chapelle American Cemetery for a memorial service. Frank Steller, Truman Christian, and Russell Satizon stood alongside King Philippe and other distinguished guests during a wreath-laying ceremony, honoring the nearly 8,000 fallen service members buried in the cemetery. King Philippe addressed the veterans directly, expressing his appreciation for their attendance while remembering those who made the ultimate sacrifice.
5: We are deeply moved by your willingness to join us today. Your presence sends us a clear message. The history forged by all these heroes must remain alive and etched in our memories.
4: The crew visited the grave sites of their fallen comrades, commemorating a legacy of courage that continues to unite the U.S. and Belgium today. That was your News in One. I'm Navy Petty Officer 2nd Class Jordan Brown.
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7: In college football tonight, Florida State has taken a 14-0 lead at Louisville late in the first quarter. Coming up on Fox TV at 9 p.m. Eastern Time, a Big Ten matchup with number 20 Iowa at Washington. Baltimore Ravens quarterback Lamar Jackson with a sprained ankle is out for Sunday night at Atlanta, so Tyler Huntley will start. Eagles star running back Saquon Barkley is out this weekend with a hamstring injury. And Philadelphia wide receiver Devontae Smith is out with a bad hamstring for Sunday in London against Jacksonville. The two stars each missed practice all week. Two Vikings wide receivers are questionable for the weekend. Justin Jefferson with a bad ankle, Jordan Addison with a hamstring injury. But San Francisco wideout Mike Evans was cleared to play after rib injuries. The AL Division Series ends Saturday night. White Sox at Cleveland. The road team has won all four games in that series so far. The winner goes to Tampa Bay to start the ALCS.
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0: Imagine this. You're at Tomodachi Lanes. 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You're in the lead by 40 points and you just got your second strike in a row. You're about to crush your opponents and take home the biggest win ever. Life is good. Well, it's still a good day.
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0: Are you thinking all about the risks of social networking sites? Like somebody can post a bad photo of you and the next thing you know, the whole school has seen it?
1: OMG.
0: Embarrassing, yes. 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
1: From ABC News, I'm Dave Packer. Hurricane Isaias made landfall about a half an hour ago near Destin, Florida, along the Florida Panhandle, with Category 2 wind speeds up to 105 miles per hour. The life-threatening storm surge at over 5 feet in Panama City could grow as high as 9 feet in some places. Tornadoes also possible. Florida Governor Ron DeSantis minutes ago.
2: Water levels are rising along the coast as dangerous hurricane conditions and life-threatening flash flooding spread inland. You do have strong winds, and those winds, because the storm is moving pretty quickly.
1: Airports in Panama City, Florida, and Mobile, Alabama halting all commercial flights. The remnants of the hurricane expected rain and wind to reach the Northeast by Sunday. Protests rocking New York City after the ICE shooting of a man with his five-year-old son in the car in the Bronx on Thursday.
3: The Department of Homeland Security says Oscar Belgal is a Dominican national living in the U.S. illegally with a prior grand larceny conviction and suspected gang ties. The neighborhood erupted. Clashes in the street. New York Mayor Zoran Mamdani calling for ICE to leave the city.
4: There is no explanation for these tactics.
3: The Secretary of Homeland Security says the man weaponized his vehicle.
1: ABC's Aaron Katursky. With the price of diesel fuel at record highs, President Trump announcing the U.S. will obtain diesel oil from Russia. And he claims...
5: Oil prices are already dropping like a rock. So we're very happy to get it.
1: Swift reaction from Ukraine. President Zelensky posting that President Putin is relying on, quote, backroom deals, unquote, to buy more time in Russia's war with Ukraine. Outrage after Defense Secretary Pete Hegseth announced the planned public execution of the Fort Hood shooter by firing squad will be live streamed. The U.S. Conference of Catholic Bishops warning it would undermine the moral fabric of our nation. 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
6: This is your News in One. Reporting for AFN Europe, I'm Navy Petty Officer Second Class Jordan Brown. Gone, but never forgotten. Three World War II veterans met with King Philippe of Belgium and U.S. Ambassador to Belgium Bill White at the Henri Chapelle American Cemetery for a memorial service. Frank Steller, Truman Christian, and Russell Satizon stood alongside King Philippe and other distinguished guests during a wreath-laying ceremony, honoring the nearly 8,000 fallen service members buried in the cemetery. King Philippe addressed the veterans directly, expressing his appreciation for their attendance while remembering those who made the ultimate sacrifice.
7: We are deeply moved by your willingness to join us today. 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The history forged by all these heroes must remain alive and etched in our memories.
6: The crew visited the grave sites of their fallen comrades, commemorating a legacy of courage that continues to unite the U.S. and Belgium today. That was your News in One. I'm Navy Petty Officer Second Class Jordan Brown.
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8: In college football tonight at Louisville, the Cardinals have come back to tie Florida State. It's 14-all at the half. On Fox TV, coming up, it's number 20 Iowa at Washington in a Big Ten matchup. Ravens star quarterback Lamar Jackson with a sprained ankle is out for Sunday night's game at Atlanta. The Eagles will be missing two players for the Sunday game in London against Jacksonville due to hamstring injuries. Running back Saquon Barkley and wide receiver Devontae Smith are not playing this weekend. Two Vikings wide receivers are questionable for the weekend. Justin Jefferson with a bad ankle and Jordan Addison with a hamstring injury. Jets running back Breece Hall is out again with a quad injury. Steelers wide receiver Michael Pittman could miss multiple weeks with a foot injury. Bears running back Kyle Manunga is out with a toe injury. And former Chicago Bears coach and player Mike Ditka passed away. He was 86 years old.
9: The names you know, the

0: Hey, I'm at the gym. Where are you?
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6: Put your skills to the test at Cosmic Hyper Bowl Night over at the Zama Bowling Center. 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
7: Bacon, ground beef, mango, celery, kiwi, chicken wings. 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According to the Ministry of Agriculture, Forestry and Fisheries of Japan, those who bring meat products, vegetables, or fruits into Japan may face severe penalties, including imprisonment for up to 3 years or a fine of up to 3 million yen. Know the laws of your host nation and follow them.
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0: in case you haven't noticed, there are some things that families can do together. And then there are things they shouldn't, like rewiring a house or making your own fireworks. But the one thing families can and should do together is participate in the sponsorship program. More than likely, you'll be paired up with a family a lot like your own, and your spouse and children can connect through emails, photos, welcome packets, and more. And while there are lots of activities families shouldn't do together, sponsorship is one that's safe and beneficial for all.
1: At last, behold this glass slipper!
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5: I'm Sergeant Dominic Smith. 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This marked his first visit to emphasize his focus on the importance of the alliance. U.S. Army soldiers have conducted the U.S. Army Pacific Validation for the 59th Annual Philip A. Connelly Competition at Joint Base Lewis-McChord. During the training, soldiers operated a drone to showcase emergency resupply training via sling load operations. Finally, in Hawaii, U.S. Navy SEALers have paid respects to Gold Star families during the Bells Across America event at Joint Base Pearl Harbor Hickam. The ceremony honored the fallen service members commemorating their life and service. This has been your Pacific Pulse. I'm U.S. Army Sergeant Dominic Smith.

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1: News alert, crashing into the Gulf Coast. I'm Lee Silicera. Hurricane Isai has made landfall at about 9:30 p.m. near Destin, Florida, lashing communities in Alabama and the Florida Panhandle with damaging winds, heavy rain, flooding, and life-threatening storm surge. The storm now downgraded further to a Category 1 hurricane. Fox Weather's Max Gordon is in Fort Walton Beach, Florida.
2: At times, it felt like we were in a wind tunnel, getting absolutely pelted with this driving rain, and the power outages have been numerous, including the hotel that we're staying at right now. More than 200,000 across Florida. Luckily, though, thousands of linemen are here on the ground, ready to restore power when it is safe to do so. But right now, we are still seeing those fierce, violent winds. Rain continues to come down. We have a flash flood emergency where we are right now. Still going to be a long night, and we're not quite out of the woods yet.
1: Hurricane specialist Brian Norcross.
3: The storm is actually in the midst of morphing into a kind of a nor'easter kind of storm, but a very powerful storm, and it's going to occupy a good part of the southeast. With the 105-mile-an-hour winds, it's about the ugliest tropical system you've probably ever seen there, but it's still very, very powerful.
1: Isai is expected to weaken and be downgraded to a tropical storm by tomorrow afternoon. Homeland Security Secretary Mark Wayne Mullen defending yesterday's shooting of a Dominican national in New York City by ICE agents. Mullen criticized Mayor Zoran Mamdani for talking about the shooting before knowing the facts.
4: You had the mayor going out and grandstanding on this individual that has no business being in our country to begin with because he's illegal. He has an extensive rap sheet.
1: Mullen says ICE agents shot the man because he was driving his SUV at them. America's listening to Fox News.
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7: There's college football on Fox TV right now at Washington. 20th-ranked Iowa with a couple of field goals leads the Huskies 6-0 late in the first quarter. Just finishing the third quarter at Louisville, Cardinals, who were down 14-0 early, lead 28-14 against Florida State. Starting up in about a half an hour, number 8 BYU hosts Iowa State. Ravens star quarterback Lamar Jackson with his sprained ankle is out for Sunday night at Atlanta. And for the Sunday London game, Jacksonville against Philadelphia, Eagles wide receiver Devontae Smith out with a hamstring injury, and Eagles running back Saquon Barkley out with a hamstring injury. Jets running back Breece Hall is out again this weekend with a quad injury. Steelers wide receiver Michael Pittman could miss multiple weeks with a foot injury, and Bears running back Kyle Manunga is out with a toe injury. Former Bears coach and player Mike Ditka died at the age of 86.

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0: 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During the War of 1812, the residents of St. Michael's, Maryland, learned their village was about to be attacked by the British. To outwit them, the townspeople blacked out the lights in their homes, then hung lanterns high in the trees in the surrounding hills. The British were fooled and overshot the village, hitting only one house. Although they didn't use the term Operation Security, the whole town applied its principles and was spared. Then, as now, everyone's participation helps when it comes to OPSEC.
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2: I'm Sergeant Dominic Smith. In the Republic of Korea, Kang Shin-chol, the ROC Minister of National Defense, has visited USFK headquarters on Camp Humphreys. This marked his first visit to emphasize his focus on the importance of the alliance. U.S. Army soldiers have conducted the U.S. Army Pacific Validation for the 59th Annual Philip A. Connolly Competition at Joint Base Lewis-McChord. During the training, soldiers operated a drone to showcase emergency resupply training via sling load operations. Finally, in Hawaii, U.S. Navy sailors have paid respects to Gold Star families during the Bells Across America event at Joint Base Pearl Harbor Hickam. The ceremony honored the fallen service members commemorating their life and service. This has been your Pacific Pulse. I'm U.S. Army Sergeant Dominic Smith.

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0: Just under 500,000 customers without power in the hurricane zone across Florida, Alabama, Georgia, Mississippi, and Louisiana. Governor Ron DeSantis says Hurricane Isaias made landfall in the Florida Panhandle near Destin around 9:30 Friday night. He issued this warning to residents in the storm zone.
1: If you have a generator, do not run your generator where the exhaust goes inside your home. That generator has to be outside your home, and the exhaust has to go so that that does not accumulate in an enclosed area.
0: Meanwhile, on the West Coast, a tropical storm warning has been issued for Mexico's Baja California as Tropical Storm Rachel approaches, on track to make landfall near Tijuana. A growing response to Defense Secretary Pete Hegseth announcing a military execution will be live streamed.
2: Shock and disgust across the political spectrum after Defense Secretary Pete Hegseth announced the execution by firing squad of former Army Major Nadal Hassan would be live streamed.
3: We'll make sure that people are able to watch it, that it's public, because people need to understand that there's serious consequences for these types of things.
2: It was a horrific crime. Hassan killed 13 people at Fort Hood in 2009.
0: ABC's Martha Raddatz. Protests rocking New York City after the ice shooting of a man with his 5-year-old son in the car in the Bronx on Thursday. ABC's Aaron Katursky.
4: The Department of Homeland Security says Oscar Belgal is a Dominican national living in the U.S. illegally with a prior grand larceny conviction and suspected gang ties. The neighborhood erupted. Flashes in the street. New York Mayor Zoran Mamdani calling for ICE to leave the city.
5: There is no explanation for these tactics.
4: The Secretary of Homeland Security says the man weaponized his vehicle.
0: You're listening to ABC News.
6: This is your News in One. Reporting for AFN Europe, I'm Navy Petty Officer Second Class Jordan Brown. Gone, but never forgotten. Three World War II veterans met with King Philippe of Belgium and U.S. Ambassador to Belgium Bill White at the Henri Chapelle American Cemetery for a memorial service. Frank Steller, Truman Christian, and Russell Satizon stood alongside King Philippe and other distinguished guests during a wreath-laying ceremony, honoring the nearly 8,000 fallen service members buried in the cemetery. King Philippe addressed the veterans directly, expressing his appreciation for their attendance while remembering those who made the ultimate sacrifice.
7: We are deeply moved by your willingness to join us today. Your presence sends us a clear message. The history forged by all these heroes must remain alive and etched in our memories.
6: The crew visited the grave sites of their fallen comrades, commemorating a legacy of courage that continues to unite the U.S. and Belgium today. That was your News in One. I'm Navy Petty Officer Second Class Jordan Brown.
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9: Halftime in the college football game on Fox TV. 20th-ranked Iowa dominating in the rain at Washington. 27-3 at the break. Iowa with 5 sacks in the first half. Florida State's not going to win tonight. They were up 14-0 after the first quarter. But at Louisville, it's Cardinals 44-20 with under 2 minutes to go. In a Pac-12 matchup, Washington State leads late first half at Utah State 16-3. And number 8 BYU out to a quick 7-0 lead in its late game against Iowa State. Ravens quarterback Lamar Jackson with a sprained ankle is out for Sunday night at Atlanta. Baltimore wide receiver Zay Flowers is questionable for the game with a foot injury. Jets running back Breece Hall is out again this weekend with a quad injury. Bears running back Kyle Manungai out with a toe injury. And in the WNBA semis, Atlanta completed a 3-game sweep, winning at New York 85-83.
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0: This is Hisano with your Japanese culture tip. A few basic words and phrases in Japanese will go a long way, and locals will be very impressed and happy with your honest attempt at speaking their language. Sumimasen is excuse me, and also can be used for sorry. And wakarimasen is I don't know or I don't understand. These are some good-to-know phrases for beginners. See you again. Dewa mata.
1: You gotta know when to hold 'em and when to fold 'em at Texas Hold'em Night every Thursday at the Yokota Enlisted Club. The top two winners receive an FSS gift card, so come on out and win it big. Straight flush.
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0: a fact. When it comes to weight control, slow and steady wins the race. And it's easy. By making small but smart dietary choices, like replacing chips and pretzels with fruits or vegetables, you dramatically cut down your caloric intake. Small increases in your physical activity, like taking a walk around your neighborhood once a day, keeps you active and burns calories. These smart choices add up over time. You lose weight and keep it off. Slow and steady.
1: 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Favorite superhero? Spider-Man. 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We all sort of have a spidey sense. 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
2: Federal newscast, the remains of hundreds of service members are coming home after decades in limbo. Federal News Network's Rachel Cohen has more.
3: The Pentagon says it has identified the remains of another 250 American service members who went missing in past conflicts. That includes nearly 200 troops from World War II, 51 from the Korean War, and one from the Vietnam War. Most served in the Army, plus about three dozen across the Navy, Marine Corps, and Air Force. Two federal civilians were also identified. It's a new record for the agency tasked with finding missing and imprisoned troops. Rachel Cohen, Federal News Network.
2: And the USS Abraham Lincoln is home. The aircraft carrier returned to San Diego on Thursday after nearly a year at sea. The Lincoln's roughly 5,000 crew members spent months in the Middle East supporting the U.S. war with Iran. Troops left last November and spent nearly 9 months on the ship before briefly docking in Thailand on the way back to the U.S. Find these stories and more at federalnewsnetwork.com. I'm Eric White.
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8: Nobody listens.
7: Maybe I'm not
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8: It's like they don't
7: just
8: care.
7: Don't
8: maybe
7: I'm
8: not okay.
7: Nobody
8: okay.
7: listens.
8: Nobody
7: okay.
8: listens.
7: I'm just not okay.
6: You are not alone. 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

0: winds and water levels rising. I'm Roxanne Evans. Well, Hurricane Isaias makes landfall as a Category 2 storm, bringing more than a foot of rain in Florida as it marches farther inland, leaving 500,000 without power. Fox Weather's Robert Ray is in Destin, Florida.
1: It's really ramped up, and I got to tell you, the winds were just kicking, and we had a little lull, but hey, here we go again on cue with these heavy winds coming through here in Destin and the rain as well. So you got to brace yourself. We are on high ground on the second floor of a parking garage. We started to feel some of that storm surge come in over the beach. We all had to retreat from that. A bunch of jellyfish actually got pushed up on the white sands of the beaches here in Destin.
0: Well, Florida Governor Ron DeSantis had declared a state of emergency across 25 counties. Homeland Security Secretary Mark Wayne Mullen is criticizing New York City's immigration policies following the ICE shooting of a Dominican man in the Bronx.
2: 28-year-old Oscar Belgal is in federal custody after being shot in the neck on Thursday by ICE agents who were trying to arrest him. Shortly after the incident, New York City Mayor Zoran Mamdani called for ICE to be abolished.
3: New York City will not stand by while ICE agents shoot New Yorkers.
2: Homeland Security Secretary Mark Wayne Mullen responded.
4: Well, Mayor, if you abolish ICE, who's going to take your criminals off the streets of your own town? Who's going to take the murderers and the thieves and the gangbangers?
2: Mullen says ICE agents did not know the man's 5-year-old son was in the vehicle when they opened fire. The child was unharmed. In New York City, Tanya J. Powers, Fox News.
0: Two powerful earthquakes rocked Panama Friday, sending residents into the streets. The first was a 7.7 magnitude, followed several hours later by a 6.6 quake. 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
5: This is your News in One. Reporting for AFN Europe, I'm Navy Petty Officer Second Class Jordan Brown. Gone, but never forgotten. Three World War II veterans met with King Philippe of Belgium and U.S. Ambassador to Belgium Bill White at the Henri Chapelle American Cemetery for a memorial service. Frank Steller, Truman Christian, and Russell Satizon stood alongside King Philippe and other distinguished guests during a wreath-laying ceremony, honoring the nearly 8,000 fallen service members buried in the cemetery. King Philippe addressed the veterans directly, expressing his appreciation for their attendance while remembering those who made the ultimate sacrifice.
6: We are deeply moved by your willingness to join us today. Your presence sends us a clear message. The history forged by all these heroes must remain alive and etched in our memories.
5: The crew visited the grave sites of their fallen comrades, commemorating a legacy of courage that continues to unite the U.S. and Belgium today. That was your News in One. I'm Navy Petty Officer Second Class Jordan Brown.
7: From the Fox Sports Studios in Los Angeles, here's Steve DeSager.
8: In college football, they're starting the fourth quarter on Fox TV. 20th-ranked Iowa leads 34-18 at Washington. It was 27-0 in the first half. Number 8, BYU, is up 7-3 against Iowa State and driving for more in the final 2 minutes of the first half. It's third quarter for Washington State, and it's Pac-12 game at Utah State. Cougars leading on the road 16-10. Fourth quarter, San Jose State at home is up 13-6, trying to hold off Wyoming. Louisville came back to beat Florida State 44-20. Jets running back Breece Hall is out again this weekend with a quad injury. Bears running back Kyle Manungay out with a toe injury. Former Bears coach and player Mike Ditka passed away at the age of 86. Ravens quarterback Lamar Jackson with a sprained ankle out for Sunday night. In the WNBA semis, Atlanta completed a 3-game sweep of New York. Golden State tied late at Las Vegas.

0: Dude, I think I found a new way to start a campfire.
1: What, are you gonna rub sticks like a caveman?
0: No, crazies. I'm going to use dry lint from the dryer. See, look, it's smoking.
1: It's what?
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6: Good morning. 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

It's time for AFN Kunsan Radio Update. I'm Senior Airman Elizabeth Tan. There's been talks about a new AFSC, a new career field in the Air Force. Chief of Staff General Ken Wilsbach unveiled his plans of creating a new career field, whose responsibilities include primarily supporting the Point Defense mission using a new weapon system combining kinetic and non-kinetic capabilities. Point Defense has been described as defense against a range of airborne threats, from small drones to cruise missiles. This line of defense also gives an airbase commander authority to employ organic air and missile defense capabilities in order to protect critical forces or installations. Wilsbach stated, "Together, these two new initiatives will strengthen our defenses, reinforce our ability to generate air and space power under fire, and protect our greatest advantage, our airmen and guardians." In other news, it's been known that several military and civilian families have pushed for more sports at DODEA middle schools, comparing the lack of opportunities and extracurriculars to U.S. public schools. As a result, the Defense Department education system has begun implementing an athletics program in Europe, starting with volleyball scheduled to make its debut this coming winter. In addition, the Pentagon has mentioned its plans to launch an athletic program for its students located at U.S. bases worldwide in grades 6 through 8. That's it for this edition. But for more Wolfpack news, go to kunsan.af.mil. Be sure to follow AFN Kunsan on Facebook, download the AFN Go mobile app, or tune in to 88.5 FM, AFN Kunsan the Eagle, and your local AFN television station for the latest updates from Kunsan to across the Pacific. Reporting from AFN Kunsan, I'm Senior Airman Elizabeth Tan.

0: I bench your body weight for a warm-up, so this jiu-jitsu thing might be a little bit too easy for me.
1: Cool. We'll start light then. Just don't forget to tap.
0: Whatever, old man. Let's just get this over with. Huh?
2: This is cute. I can totally breathe.
1: What? You don't like free hugs?
3: Okay. I tap. I have deep insecurity issues and I'm afraid of disappointing my dad.
1: Welcome to Jiu-Jitsu Champ. The class is free and we're here every weekday at Building 1907, starting at 1830.
4: Oh, yeah. Listen up, all you high-flying, late-night riding, city cruising taxi riders. Macho men hate carelessness. I'm here to tell ya. When you hop out that taxi, you better check your stuff. Your phone, it could vanish like a thief in the night. Your sunglasses might ride off into the sunset without you. So before that door slams, take a second look around and lock it down.
5: Ah, glad you could join us for story time. Jenkins and I are just now finishing our preparations. Unfortunately, our chosen book for this week, The Life and Times of Lord Hartgrove, A Dynastic History, is still checked out from the library after 6 weeks. So we have had to get a different book. As to meet the demands of Jenkins, we have decided to go with The Very Hungry Caterpillar. So please, have a seat, and we will begin shortly.
6: To avoid scenarios like this from happening in the future, please return your library books on time.
5: Yes, work it. Strike a pose.
7: Seriously, do you really have to ham it up? You know studio photos aren't like that, right?
8: I've got to get the photos somehow.
7: You should go to kunsan.af.mil. There you can schedule an official studio photo with Public Affairs here.
8: That's the P3 thing, correct?
7: Yeah, just click the PA link on the main page and you can sign up. They take photos every Tuesday and Thursday from 0900 to 1530.
8: I will do that, but first, I'm going to finish the shoot. Yes, darling. That's

0: 500,000 customers without power in the hurricane zone across Florida, Alabama, Georgia, Mississippi, and Louisiana. Governor Ron DeSantis says Hurricane Isaias made landfall in the Florida Panhandle near Destin around 9:30 Friday night. He issued this warning to residents in the storm zone.
1: If you have a generator, do not run your generator where the exhaust goes inside your home. That generator has to be outside your home, and the exhaust has to go so that that does not accumulate in an enclosed area.
0: Meanwhile, on the West Coast, a tropical storm warning has been issued for Mexico's Baja California as Tropical Storm Rachel approaches, on track to make landfall near Tijuana. A growing response to Defense Secretary Pete Hegseth announcing a military execution will be live-streamed.
2: Shock and disgust across the political spectrum after Defense Secretary Pete Hegseth announced the execution by firing squad of former Army Major Nadal Hassan would be live-streamed.
3: We'll make sure that people are able to watch it, that it's public, because people need to understand that there's serious consequences for these types of things.
2: It was a horrific crime. Hassan killed 13 people at Fort Hood in 2009.
0: ABC's Martha Raddatz. Protests rocking New York City after the ice shooting of a man with his five-year-old son in the car in the Bronx on Thursday. ABC's Aaron Katursky.
4: The Department of Homeland Security says Oscar Belgal is a Dominican national living in the U.S. illegally with a prior grand larceny conviction and suspected gang ties. The neighborhood erupted. Clashes in the street. New York Mayor Zoran Mamdani calling for ICE to leave the city.
5: There is no explanation for these tactics.
4: The Secretary of Homeland Security says the man weaponized his vehicle.
0: You're listening to ABC News.
6: This is your News in One. Reporting for AFN Europe, I'm Navy Petty Officer Second Class Jordan Brown. Gone, but never forgotten. Three World War II veterans met with King Philippe of Belgium and U.S. Ambassador to Belgium Bill White at the Henri Chapelle American Cemetery for a memorial service. Frank Steller, Truman Christian, and Russell Satizon stood alongside King Philippe and other distinguished guests during a wreath-laying ceremony, honoring the nearly 8,000 fallen service members buried in the cemetery. King Philippe addressed the veterans directly, expressing his appreciation for their attendance while remembering those who made the ultimate sacrifice.
7: We are deeply moved by your willingness to join us today. Your presence sends us a clear message. The history forged by all these heroes must remain alive and etched in our memories.
6: The crew visited the gravesites of their fallen comrades, commemorating a legacy of courage that continues to unite the U.S. and Belgium today. That was your News in One. I'm Navy Petty Officer Second Class Jordan Brown.
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9: The WNBA semifinals ended with Atlanta completing a three-game sweep, winning at New York 85-83, Angel Reese 22 points, and then a Golden State team that was a recent expansion club advanced to the finals with an overtime win in Game 3 at Las Vegas 87-77. The Houston Rockets won their NBA exhibition in China against Dallas 135-117. Novak Djokovic lost in the second round in Shanghai. NHL wins for Columbus in a shootout and for Anaheim. The AL Division Series ends Saturday night, White Sox at Cleveland. Ravens quarterback Lamar Jackson with a sprained ankle is out for Sunday night's game at Atlanta. And in college football, number 20 ranked Iowa led at Washington 27-0 late first half. Hawkeyes take it 41-24. Kamari Moulton 208 yards rushing and two scores. Louisville came back to beat Florida State 44-20.
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0: You there, step right up and pick a card.
1: Oh, okay. How about this one?
0: Take a look.
1: Whoa, is that my CAC? How'd you get that?
0: Look, you left it in your computer. It was super easy to walk up and grab.
1: I have to stop doing that. It's an extreme security risk.
0: Yeah, it really is. And for my next trick, I need you to sign this paper.
1: All right. Is this an LOC?
2: Where you think all this money come from? You think I'm out here making funny money? Is that it?
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1: Man, this is actually turning out to be a great football game.
2: Yeah, man. Glad you came out.
1: Oh, no. What's that?
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2: Oh, no. 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
1: And they're huge. Ah!
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1: Don't get caught lacking, Kunsan. 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
5: Hey, what's up, bro? 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

0: It's time for your AFN Kunsan radio update. I'm Staff Sergeant Nicholas Larson. The U.S. Navy has unveiled a new very long-range air-to-air missile called the AIM-424 Malice. An image released by the Navy shows off the missile being carried by a Super Hornet from the Navy Air Test and Evaluation Squadron 23. The aircraft was carrying four of the new weapon, which is stated to have a range in excess of 250 nautical miles. This looks to add another tool to the arsenal of the Navy, bringing long-range fires to enemy aircraft. The missile, unlike the AIM-174B, is designed to fit inside the weapons bay of 5th and 6th generation fighters, giving them the capabilities to reach out and strike enemies while keeping weapons hidden from opposing radars. In other news, the U.S. Air Force is looking to upgrade Morón Air Base in Spain, creating as many as 9 additional spaces for B-52 Stratofortress strategic bombers. The makeover is part of a nearly half-billion-dollar construction project for U.S. facilities in Spain and looks to enhance the staging of aircraft and personnel in support of U.S. and NATO plans, exercises, and contingency operations in the region. The new spots will allow for 9 aircraft to be parked in unloaded conditions or 3 aircraft with live ordnance, as the additional space is required for those aircraft in case of an accidental explosion. That's it for this edition. But for more Wolfpack news, go to kunsan.af.mil. 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Reporting from AFN Kunsan, I'm Staff Sergeant Nicholas Larson.
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0: on the Eagle. Conditions. I'm Roxanne Evans. Isaias made landfall as a Category 2, bringing more than a foot of rain in Florida as it marches farther inland. Strong winds and heavy rains persist as it is a post-tropical cyclone. Fox Weather's Robert Ray is in Destin, Florida.
1: It's really ramped up, and I got to tell you, the winds were just kicking, and we had a little lull, but hey, here we go again on cue with these heavy winds coming through here in Destin, and the rain as well. So you got to brace yourself. We are on high ground on the second floor of a parking garage. We started to feel some of that storm surge come in over the beach. We all had to retreat from that. A bunch of jellyfish actually got pushed up on the white sands of the beaches here in Destin.
0: Well, hundreds of thousands are without power. And Homeland Security Secretary Mark Wayne Mullen is criticizing New York City's immigration policies following the ICE shooting of a Dominican man in the Bronx.
2: 28-year-old Oscar Belgal is in federal custody after being shot in the neck on Thursday by ICE agents who were trying to arrest him. Shortly after the incident, New York City Mayor Zoran Mamdani called for ICE to be abolished.
3: New York City will not stand by while ICE agents shoot New Yorkers.
2: Homeland Security Secretary Mark Wayne Mullen responded.
4: Well, Mayor, if you abolish ICE, who's going to take your criminals off the streets of your own town? Who's going to take the murderers and the thieves and the gangbangers?
2: Mullen says ICE agents did not know the man's 5-year-old son was in the vehicle when they opened fire. The child was unharmed. In New York City, Tanya J. Powers, Fox News.
0: Well, two powerful earthquakes rocked Panama Friday, sending residents into the streets. The first was a 7.7 magnitude, followed several hours later by a 6.6 quake. 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
5: News in One. Reporting for AFN Europe, I'm Navy Petty Officer Second Class Jordan Brown. Gone, but never forgotten. Three World War II veterans met with King Philippe of Belgium and U.S. Ambassador to Belgium Bill White at the Henri Chapelle American Cemetery for a memorial service. Frank Stellar, Truman Christian, and Russell Satizon stood alongside King Philippe and other distinguished guests during a wreath-laying ceremony. Honoring the nearly 8,000 fallen service members buried in the cemetery, King Philippe addressed the veterans directly, expressing his appreciation for their attendance while remembering those who made the ultimate sacrifice.
6: We are deeply moved by your willingness to join us today. Your presence sends us a clear message. The history forged by all these heroes must remain alive and etched in our memories.
5: The crew visited the gravesites of their fallen comrades, commemorating a legacy of courage that continues to unite the U.S. and Belgium today. That was your News in One. I'm Navy Petty Officer Second Class Jordan Brown.
7: From the Fox Sports Studios in Los Angeles, here's Steve DeSager.
8: The WNBA semifinals ended with Atlanta completing a three-game sweep, winning at New York 85-83, Angel Reese 22 points, and then a Golden State team that was a recent expansion club advanced to the finals with an overtime win in Game 3 at Las Vegas 87-77. The Houston Rockets won their NBA exhibition in China against Dallas 135-117. Novak Djokovic lost in the second round in Shanghai. NHL wins for Columbus in a shootout and for Anaheim. The AL Division Series ends Saturday night, White Sox at Cleveland. Ravens quarterback Lamar Jackson with a sprained ankle is out for Sunday night's game at Atlanta. And in college football, number 20 ranked Iowa led at Washington 27-0 late first half. Hawkeyes take it 41-24. Kamari Moulton 208 yards rushing and two scores. Louisville came back to beat Florida State 44-20.

0: I love your service dress. Where did you get it?
1: Oh my God. I got it from the Airman's Attic.
0: Where's that at?
1: So Courtney asked me, where's the Airman's Attic? Like, she's never seen it before. She's so delusional. It's in the blanket store building behind the BX, building 1104.
0: Oh, I've seen it before.
1: Yeah, they're open Monday through Thursday, 5:30 to 7:30. 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
4: 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There's a ton of shows that we've been talking about in the shop that you haven't really been there for, so you should probably catch up on those.
5: Huh, sounds cool. I'll check it out. Now let's kick some flood butt.
6: Breaking news. A catastrophic mudslide has occurred, causing outrage and panic amongst the communities. This could have all been prevented if people didn't flush baby wipes down the pipes.
7: Even if they say they're flushable, they're not. No wipes in the pipes, Kunsan. Disgusting.

It's time for your AFN Kunsan Radio Update. I'm Senior Airman Sir Warg. Recently, the U.S. Army Pacific Oceania Engagement Team and the Chaplain Directorate spent 2 weeks traveling across the Federated States of Micronesia. While there, the team sat down with religious leaders, veterans, youth groups, and community members to talk about mental health, resilience, and how communities can support one another. The conversations focused on some simple things, like recognizing when someone may be struggling, building healthy coping habits, and knowing when it's time to reach out for professional help. The Oceania Engagement Team continues building relationships through the FSM through programs like ASVAB tutoring, school fitness activities, and first aid training. The goal is simple. Keep showing up, keep listening, and keep building stronger communities together. In other news, it's a sad day for airmen at Nellis Air Force Base as they say goodbye to the A-10 Thunderbolt II forever. There have been talks in the past few years about phasing out the nearly 50-year-old aircraft, and just recently, it's made its final departure from Nellis. The base received its first A-10, also known as the Warhawk, in 1977 and had over 300 weapons officers trained on the aircraft at the 66th Weapons Squadron. The 757th Aircraft Maintenance Squadron, which provided A-10 maintenance at Nellis Air Force Base, will be reassigned to maintain F-35s, F-16s. Currently, Moody Air Force Base in Georgia is now the only Air Force Base with active-duty A-10s. That's it for this edition, but for more Wolfpack news, go to kunsan.af.mil. 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Reporting from AFN Kunsan, I'm Senior Airman Sir Wyrick.

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0: under 500,000 customers without power in the hurricane zone across Florida, Alabama, Georgia, Mississippi, and Louisiana. Governor Ron DeSantis says Hurricane Isaias made landfall in the Florida Panhandle near Destin around 9:30 Friday night. He issued this warning to residents in the storm zone.
1: If you have a generator, do not run your generator where the exhaust goes inside your home. That generator has to be outside your home, and the exhaust has to go so that that does not accumulate in an enclosed area.
0: Meanwhile, on the West Coast, a tropical storm warning has been issued for Mexico's Baja California as Tropical Storm Rachel approaches, on track to make landfall near Tijuana. A growing response to Defense Secretary Pete Hegseth announcing a military execution will be live-streamed.
2: Shock and disgust across the political spectrum after Defense Secretary Pete Hegseth announced the execution by firing squad of former Army Major Nadal Hassan would be live-streamed.
3: We'll make sure that people are able to watch it, that it's public, because people need to understand that this is there's serious consequences for these types of things.
2: It was a horrific crime. Hassan killed 13 people at Fort Hood in 2009.
0: ABC's Martha Raddatz. Protests rocking New York City after the ice shooting of a man with his five-year-old son in the car in the Bronx on Thursday. ABC's Aaron Katursky.
4: The Department of Homeland Security says Oscar Belgal is a Dominican national living in the U.S. illegally with a prior grand larceny conviction and suspected gang ties. The neighborhood erupted. Clashes in the street. New York Mayor Zoran Mamdani calling for ICE to leave the city.
5: There is no explanation for these tactics.
4: The Secretary of Homeland Security says the man weaponized his vehicle.
0: You're listening to ABC News.
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7: I'm Sergeant Dominic Smith. In the Republic of Korea, Kang Shin-chul, the ROK Minister of National Defense, has visited USFK headquarters on Camp Humphreys. This marked his first visit to emphasize his focus on the importance of the alliance. U.S. Army soldiers have conducted the U.S. Army Pacific Validation for the 59th Annual Philip A. Connelly Competition at Joint Base Lewis-McChord. During the training, soldiers operated a drone to showcase emergency resupply training via sling load operations. Finally, in Hawaii, U.S. Navy SEALers have paid respects to Gold Star families during the Bells Across America event at Joint Base Pearl Harbor Hickam. The ceremony honored the fallen service members commemorating their life and service. This has been your Pacific Pulse. I'm U.S. Army Sergeant Dominic Smith.
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9: The WNBA semifinals ended with Atlanta completing a three-game sweep, winning at New York 85-83, Angel Reese 22 points, and then a Golden State team that was a recent expansion club advanced to the finals with an overtime win in Game 3 at Las Vegas 87-77. The Houston Rockets won their NBA exhibition in China against Dallas 135-117. Novak Djokovic lost in the second round in Shanghai. NHL wins for Columbus in a shootout and for Anaheim. The AL Division Series ends Saturday night, White Sox at Cleveland. Ravens quarterback Lamar Jackson with a sprained ankle is out for Sunday night's game at Atlanta. And in college football, number 20 ranked Iowa led at Washington 27-0 late first half. Hawkeyes take it 41-24. Kamari Moulton, 208 yards rushing and two scores. Louisville came back to beat Florida State 44-20.

0: Dang, it's really foggy out. I can barely see 10 feet in front of my face. Oh my goodness, look out!
1: 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It can save you from injury or death.
2: Hello!
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6: Why? You're in Korea. Is your follow-on in Italy?
5: No. I'm going to Japan.
6: What? 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The library offers Italian classes every Wednesday at 4:30, along with Spanish classes on Monday and Korean on Tuesday.
7: Did you know wrapping or tampering with fire alarms is a federal offense? This includes removing fire alarm system detectors, detectors covered with plastic bags, sprinkler heads, and detectors that have been painted over. In 75% of all fatality fires across America, the system had been tampered with or damaged. This tampering was a major contributing factor to the deaths. Make good decisions, Kunsan, or else.
8: Next stop, Osan. The Wolfpack Wheels has you covered on the 2.5-hour trip between Kunsan and Osan. Buses running Monday through Sunday.
9: 저기요, 도서관을 찾는 데 도와주시겠어요?
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9: 잠깐만요, 아가씨. 아가씨.
10: Rosenblum Memorial Library offers conversational Korean class every Tuesday at 16:30.

It's time for your AFN Kuntzon radio update. I'm Staff Sergeant Nicholas Larson. The Army has accepted a new prototype for the M2 Bradley replacement. The vehicle, made by American Rheinmetall, is the first of 8 prototypes ordered, with the other 7 slated to be delivered later this year. This XM30 Lynx will be put through vigorous field tests against rival prototypes from General Dynamics Land Systems. The contract was announced back in 2023 for $1.6 billion for the production prototypes, which has a 2-man crew and a capacity of at least 6 dismounts. Other requirements for the prototypes were to have at least a 50-millimeter cannon, a remote turret, as well as anti-tank guided missiles. The Army is expected to make the final decision for the winner by the end of 2027. In other news, the Navy is testing new uniform prototypes for women as a part of its push to modernize sizing and fit, with nearly 80 sailors participating in a 5-day evaluation in Virginia last month. Scientists, designers, engineers, and textile experts from the Navy Clothing and Textile Research Facility conducted a prototype uniform fit evaluation at Joint Expeditionary Base, Little Creek Fort Story, and the Navy Exchange in Norfolk from August 17th to the 21st. According to a news release of Thursday from the Navy Exchange Services Command, the researchers collected measurements and evaluated prototype slacks, shirts, and jumper tops for fit, functionality, and sizing accuracy. The Navy said the modernization efforts aim to replace an outdated and restrictive sizing system while giving sailors a voice in how their uniforms are designed, according to the release. That's it for this edition. But for more Wolfpack news, go to kuntzon.af.mil. Be sure to follow AFN Kuntzon on Facebook, download the AFN Go mobile app, or tune in to 88.5 FM, AFN Kuntzon, the Eagle, and your local AFN television station for the latest updates from Kuntzon to across the Pacific. Reporting from AFN Kuntzon, I'm Staff Sergeant Nicholas Larson.

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1: Are you serious? 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Wait, are you selling ibuprofen and jock itch cream?
0: Yeah, medical grade.
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0: Hey, man, keep it down. You've got a business to run.
1: Hey, bro, are you cooking in here again?
2: Yeah, bro. It's my famous garlic and enchilada stir fry.
1: You know I can smell the science project from 2 floors up, right?
2: So what, bro? It smells awesome.
1: It smells like you're microwaving a garbage bag full of wet cats in here, bro.
3: You might not think it, but cooking smells, garbage, and even dirty laundry odors can be just as inconsiderate as loud music or a wild party. It's all part of being a good neighbor.
1: Ugh, now what is that smell?
2: That's my Brussels sprout and cottage cheese sour cream pig's feet.
1: I hate you.
4: Hey, dude, check out the picture I took of this puppy out by the flight line. I'll have to post it on Instagram.
5: Hold it, Frankie. There's a jet plane in the background.
4: Oh, I should hashtag it pilot dog. Good point.
5: And no, I'm trying to say it's forbidden to post online. It's an OPSEC violation. You could get punished by leadership for giving our adversaries that kind of information on our equipment.
4: What about hashtag top dog?
5: You know what? Just give me your phone.
4: Wait. Before you take my phone, how about pilot pupper?
6: My New Year's resolution is to lift a car.
7: What?
6: And to run 3 miles in 5 minutes.
7: I don't know if you should.
6: And I'm never eating meat again. It is strictly tofu from now on. And with no formal training, I'm going to fight a karate master. Yeah, this is definitely going to be my year, Susie.
7: Frankie.
6: What?
7: Make your goals realistic. Go to the Wolfpack Fitness Center and start a training routine. Don't do too much at the same time.
6: So can I lift the...
7: You can't lift a car.
8: From Iwakuni to

0: dangerous conditions. I'm Roxanne Evans. Hurricane Isaias made landfall as a Cat 2, bringing more than a foot of rain in Florida. As it marches farther inland, strong winds and heavy rain persist, leaving many without power. Fox Weather's Robert Ray in Destin, Florida.
1: It's really ramped up, and I got to tell you, the winds were just kicking, and we had a little lull, but hey, here we go again on cue with these heavy winds coming through here in Destin, and the rain as well. So you got to brace yourself. We are on high ground on the second floor of a parking garage. We started to feel some of that storm surge come in over the beach. We all had to retreat from that. A bunch of jellyfish actually got pushed up on the white sands of the beaches here in Destin.
0: Isaias has since weakened into a post-tropical cyclone. Florida Governor Ron DeSantis declared a state of emergency across 25 counties. Homeland Security Secretary Mark Wayne Mullen criticizing New York City's immigration policies following the ICE shooting of a Dominican man in the Bronx.
2: 28-year-old Oscar Belgal is in federal custody after being shot in the neck on Thursday by ICE agents who were trying to arrest him. Shortly after the incident, New York City Mayor Zoran Mamdani called for ICE to be abolished.
3: New York City will not stand by while ICE agents shoot New Yorkers.
2: Homeland Security Secretary Mark Wayne Mullen responded.
4: Well, Mayor, if you abolish ICE, who's going to take criminals off the streets of your own town? Who's going to take the murderers and the thieves and the gangbangers?
2: Mullen says ICE agents did not know the man's 5-year-old son was in the vehicle when they opened fire. The child was unharmed. In New York City, Tanya J. Powers, Fox News.
0: Two powerful earthquakes rocked Panama Friday, sending residents to the streets. The first was a 7.7 magnitude. Several hours later, a 6.6 quake. 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
5: Newscast, the remains of hundreds of service members are coming home after decades in limbo. Federal News Network's Rachel Cohen has more.
6: The Pentagon says it has identified the remains of another 250 American service members who went missing in past conflicts. That includes nearly 200 troops from World War II, 51 from the Korean War, and one from the Vietnam War. Most served in the Army, plus about 36 across the Navy, Marine Corps, and Air Force. Two federal civilians were also identified. It's a new record for the agency tasked with finding missing and imprisoned troops. Rachel Cohen, Federal News Network.
5: And the USS Abraham Lincoln is home. The aircraft carrier returned to San Diego on Thursday after nearly a year at sea. The Lincoln's roughly 5,000 crew members spent months in the Middle East supporting the U.S. war with Iran. Troops left last November and spent nearly 9 months on the ship before briefly docking in Thailand on the way back to the U.S. Find these stories and more at federalnewsnetwork.com. I'm Eric White.
7: From the Fox Sports Studios in Los Angeles, Steve DeSager.
8: The WNBA semifinals ended with Atlanta completing a three-game sweep, winning at New York 85-83, Angel Reese 22 points, and then a Golden State team that was a recent expansion club advanced to the finals with an overtime win in Game 3 at Las Vegas 87-77. The Houston Rockets won their NBA exhibition in China against Dallas 135-117. Novak Djokovic lost in the second round in Shanghai. NHL wins for Columbus in a shootout and for Anaheim. The AL Division Series ends Saturday night, White Sox at Cleveland. Ravens quarterback Lamar Jackson with a sprained ankle is out for Sunday night's game at Atlanta. And in college football, number 20-ranked Iowa led at Washington 27-0 late first half. Hawkeyes take it 41-24. Kamari Moulton, 208 yards rushing and two scores. Louisville came back to beat Florida State 44-20.
7: All the music you need.

I used to think about immature things. You know, like, do you love me? Do you want me? Are you gonna call me like you said you would? Is this really your real?

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8: No!
4: The commissary just opened 2 hours ago and it's already empty?
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0: It's time for AFN Kunsan Radio Update. I'm Senior Airman Elizabeth Tan. There's been talks about a new AFSC, a new career field in the Air Force. Chief of Staff General Ken Wilsbach unveiled his plans of creating a new career field, whose responsibilities include primarily supporting the Point Defense Mission using a new weapon system combining kinetic and non-kinetic capabilities. Point Defense has been described as defense against a range of airborne threats, from small drones to cruise missiles. This line of defense also gives an airbase commander authority to employ organic air and missile defense capabilities in order to protect critical forces or installations. Wilsbach stated, "Together, these two new initiatives will strengthen our defenses, reinforce our ability to generate air and space power under fire, and protect our greatest advantage, our airmen and guardians." In other news, it's been known that several military and civilian families have pushed for more sports at DOD EA middle schools, comparing the lack of opportunities and extracurriculars to U.S. public schools. As a result, the Defense Department education system has begun implementing an athletics program in Europe, starting with volleyball scheduled to make its debut this coming winter. In addition, the Pentagon has mentioned its plans to launch an athletic program for its students located at U.S. bases worldwide in grades 6 through 8. That's it for this edition. But for more Wolfpack news, go to kunsan.af.mil. 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Reporting from AFN Kunsan, I'm Senior Airman Elizabeth Tan.
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0: Bro, you still haven't washed the dishes?
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4: 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We got the top answer left on the board. Gerald, can you name the worst type of people?
5: You know, Bob, we gave it some thought, and we're going to go with criminals.
4: Oof, sorry, that was incorrect. The answer we were actually looking for, people who don't clean out the lint in the shared laundry room. I repeat, the answer for the worst kind of people is people who don't clean out the lint in the shared laundry room.
6: Liz!
7: What are you doing?
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6: Well, I noticed it growing and decided to see if I could make an assistant to help me. And it's living!
7: Nope, we're not going to deal with that. I'm getting some bleach and cleaning out the fridge.
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11: Man, this is actually turning out to be a great football game.
12: Yeah, man. Glad you came out.
11: Oh, no. What's that?
13: I'm a mosquito.
12: Oh, no. Not the horde of mosquitoes that comes out every day after dark.
11: And they're huge. Ah!
12: Don't worry, man. I brought my bug spray.
11: Don't get caught lacking, Kunsan. Wear your bug spray after dark.

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1: ABC News, I'm Chuck Sievertson. The hurricane that's downgraded to tropical storm strength leaves over 750,000 power outages from Atlanta to Mississippi to Alabama and Florida. Rain, thunderstorms, flash flooding possible to the Carolinas and Kentucky. The storm hit the Gulf Coast overnight. Roof pieces flying off a plaza in Crestview, Florida.
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3: Along with hurricane-force winds, the threat of tornadoes and lightning. The National Weather Service warns power outages and flooding remain the concern as Isaias moves further inland to the mid-Atlantic and northeast.
1: On storm surge, Brian Trasher, Vice President, United Cajun Navy.
4: This part of the country, you know, the panhandle of Florida, is going to be a significant surge. Usually it comes in and goes right back out, but we got to watch those inland waterways, rivers, creeks, bayous that people live along.
1: Southern California, the Mexican Pacific coast, especially San Diego, are in the path of Tropical Storm Rachel, forecast to start hitting this evening. Late tonight, western Mexico is expected to get slammed with a Category 4 hurricane. Lots of criticism for Defense Secretary Pete Hegseth's announcement that the December firing squad execution of the Fort Hood, Texas mass shooter will be live-streamed for the public to see as it happens. President Trump would not comment specifically on that issue to ABC's Mary Bruce.
5: Do you want the execution of the Fort Hood shooter to be live streamed? And are you worried that the video would be used as propaganda to radicalize?
6: Determination about that, but he will be killed. He will be through firing squad.
1: In that massacre, Army Sergeant Alonzo Lunsford was shot 7 times.
7: We're not a nation that has every Thursday we're going to have a stoning, but every Tuesday we're going to have a lashing or a beheading. We're not doing that. We're better than that.
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8: Today's federal newscast, the remains of hundreds of service members are coming home after decades in limbo. Federal News Network's Rachel Cohen has more.
9: The Pentagon says it has identified the remains of another 250 American service members who went missing in past conflicts. That includes nearly 200 troops from World War II, 51 from the Korean War, and one from the Vietnam War. Most served in the Army, plus about 36 across the Navy, Marine Corps, and Air Force. Two federal civilians were also identified. It's a new record for the agency tasked with finding missing and imprisoned troops. Rachel Cohen, Federal News Network.
8: And the USS Abraham Lincoln is home. The aircraft carrier returned to San Diego on Thursday after nearly a year at sea. The Lincoln's roughly 5,000 crew members spent months in the Middle East supporting the U.S. war with Iran. Troops left last November and spent nearly 9 months on the ship before briefly docking in Thailand on the way back to the U.S. Find these stories and more at federalnewsnetwork.com. I'm Eric White.
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11: The WNBA semifinals ended with Atlanta completing a three-game sweep, winning at New York 85-83, Angel Reese 22 points, and then a Golden State team that was a recent expansion club advanced to the finals with an overtime win in Game 3 at Las Vegas 87-77. The Houston Rockets won their NBA exhibition in China against Dallas 135-117. Novak Djokovic lost in the second round in Shanghai. NHL wins for Columbus in a shootout and for Anaheim. The AL Division Series ends Saturday night, White Sox at Cleveland. Ravens quarterback Lamar Jackson with a sprained ankle is out for Sunday night's game at Atlanta. And in college football, number 20 ranked Iowa led at Washington 27-0 late first half. Hawkeyes take it 41-24. Kamari Moulton 208 yards rushing and 2 scores. Louisville came back to beat Florida State 44-20.

0: Good gracious! What is that awful smell?
1: That's the smell of weeks of unwashed dishes, trash that's piled up, and just about every manner of filth you can imagine.
0: Why do you live like this?
1: They didn't tell you? I'm a direct descendant of Oscar the Grouch. I love living in the trash.
0: I know we just met, but I hate you already. We need to clean immediately. I can't live like this.
2: Don't be a grouch. Keep your common areas clean.
0: I write in this journal so that my next of kin may find it.
1: Really, it's not that bad. You just forgot a sleeping bag out on our camping trip.
0: My journey ails me greatly, and I may not survive the night.
1: I told you to rent one from Outdoor Rec, and now look at you. All because you didn't want to spend $4.
0: My companions mock my suffering.
2: 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You can rent out the supplies you need for your camping trip.
3: Hello?
4: Who dares to enter my lair?
3: Your first sergeant. Oh, wow. What's that smell? Is your laundry fermenting? And why is it so dark?
5: Wait, no! It burns!
3: That's called sunlight. Also, hygiene. I can smell you from here.
5: Actually, it's called aura shirt.
3: Clean your room, Snuffy. Now.
5: Yes, ma'am.
6: Here we are at the Bikini Bottom of South Korea.
7: Wow, that new scooter Fred bought is so nice.
8: Yeah, it is, but he shouldn't be riding with headphones in.
7: I don't think it's that big of a deal. He does it all the time.
8: Is he lost? Why is he riding towards the flight line? Fred, no!
6: Don't be like Fred. Personnel who ride bicycles, skateboards, rollerblades, or electric scooters are strictly prohibited from wearing or using headphones.
7: Hey, Fred, are you okay?
0: My life!
6: Stay safe out there, Wolfpack.

It's time for your AFN Kunsan radio update. I'm Staff Sergeant Nicholas Larson. The U.S. Navy has unveiled a new very long-range air-to-air missile called the AIM 424 Malice. An image released by the Navy shows off the missile being carried by a Super Hornet from the Navy Air Test and Evaluation Squadron 23. The aircraft was carrying four of the new weapon, which is stated to have a range in excess of 250 nautical miles. This looks to add another tool to the arsenal of the Navy, bringing long-range fires to enemy aircraft. The missile, unlike the AIM 174B, is designed to fit inside the weapons bay of 5th and 6th generation fighters, giving them the capabilities to reach out and strike enemies while keeping weapons hidden from opposing radars. In other news, the U.S. Air Force is looking to upgrade Morón Air Base in Spain, creating as many as 9 additional spaces for B-52 Stratofortress strategic bombers. The makeover is part of a nearly $500 million construction project for U.S. facilities in Spain and looks to enhance the staging of aircraft and personnel in support of U.S. and NATO plans, exercises, and contingency operations in the region. The new spots will allow for 9 aircraft to be parked in unloaded conditions or 3 aircraft with live ordnance, as the additional space is required for those aircraft in case of an accidental explosion. That's it for this edition. But for more Wolfpack news, go to kunsan.af.mil. 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Reporting from AFN Kunsan, I'm Staff Sergeant Nicholas Larson.

0: This month has flown by. I didn't go anywhere or see anything.
1: Why not? You had plenty of chances.
0: Where? When? No one told me anything.
1: What are you, illiterate? It was in the Howler. Don't you read the Howler? The Howler has all the information you could need. From Falcon CAC trips to library events, the Howler has it all. There's no excuse why you shouldn't be able to find out where you can go and what you can do at Kunsan Air Base.
2: Hey, what's up, bro? So, I just finished my food. 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
8: Man, there's nothing to do around here.
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0: on the Eagle. Isaias losing steam. I'm Deborah Valentine, Fox News. The National Hurricane Center says Isaias is now downgraded to a post-tropical cyclone after making landfall near Destin, Florida Friday night as a Category 2 hurricane. It's also impacting Alabama. Fox's Caroline Ellett has more from Navarre Beach, Florida.
1: We're now going on 5 hours without power. That's what we're seeing across the entire panhandle this morning. And the latest we have from FPL is about half a million customers in Florida are still without power. So Escambia County, just to the west of us, as well as where we are in Santa Rosa County, really is seeing the highest numbers of outages in the state. Emergency management officials tell us there's around 50 roads countywide that are closed off right now. And that's because of just how many power lines and trees came down during this storm.
0: Fox Weather's Asher Red is in Birmingham, Alabama.
2: Wind gusts up to 30 miles an hour, sustained winds of 20 miles an hour. And that number has been trending upwards for the past few hours now. And it will continue to trend upwards till about 4 a.m. to 8 a.m. Central Time. And at about that time, we'll start to see those gusts top out between 40 and 60 miles an hour. Now, that is plenty of speed to knock down trees and cause those long-term power outages. About 300,000 people across the state of Alabama are without power right now. Most of it is contained to the bottom half of the state.
0: After Alabama, Isaias is forecast to impact the Tennessee Valley. Florida's Governor Ron DeSantis declared a state of emergency across 25 counties, mobilizing emergency response personnel and issuing mandatory evacuation orders ahead of Isaias. 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
3: Newscast, the remains of hundreds of service members are coming home after decades in limbo. Federal News Network's Rachel Cohen has more.
4: The Pentagon says it has identified the remains of another 250 American service members who went missing in past conflicts. That includes nearly 200 troops from World War II, 51 from the Korean War, and one from the Vietnam War. Most served in the Army, plus about three dozen across the Navy, Marine Corps, and Air Force. Two federal civilians were also identified. It's a new record for the agency tasked with finding missing and imprisoned troops. Rachel Cohen, Federal News Network.
3: And the USS Abraham Lincoln is home. The aircraft carrier returned to San Diego on Thursday after nearly a year at sea. The Lincoln's roughly 5,000 crew members spent months in the Middle East supporting the U.S. war with Iran. Troops left last November and spent nearly 9 months on the ship before briefly docking in Thailand on the way back to the U.S. Find these stories and more at federalnewsnetwork.com. I'm Eric White.
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6: The WNBA semifinals ended with Atlanta completing a three-game sweep, winning at New York 85-83, Angel Reese 22 points, and then a Golden State team that was a recent expansion club advanced to the finals with an overtime win in Game 3 at Las Vegas 87-77. The Houston Rockets won their NBA exhibition in China against Dallas 135-117. Novak Djokovic lost in the second round in Shanghai. NHL wins for Columbus in a shootout and for Anaheim. The AL Division Series ends Saturday night, White Sox at Cleveland. Ravens quarterback Lamar Jackson with a sprained ankle is out for Sunday night's game at Atlanta. And in college football, number 20 ranked Iowa led at Washington 27-0 late first half. Hawkeyes take it 41-24. Kamari Moulton 208 yards rushing and two scores. Louisville came back to beat Florida State 44-20.
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Money really all that we fiending for. I'm doing things they ain't seen before. Bands ain't dumb, but extreme is all. I'm a demon lord. Fall off what? I ain't seen the horse. Call your bluff, better sight.

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0: It's time for your AFN Kunsan Radio Update. I'm Senior Airman Sir Ward. Recently, the U.S. Army Pacific Oceania Engagement Team and the Chaplain Directorate spent 2 weeks traveling across the Federated States of Micronesia. While there, the team sat down with religious leaders, veterans, youth groups, and community members to talk about mental health, resilience, and how communities can support one another. The conversations focused on some simple things, like recognizing when someone may be struggling, building healthy coping habits, and knowing when it's time to reach out for professional help. The Oceania Engagement Team continues building relationships through the FSM through programs like ASVAB tutoring, school fitness activities, and first aid training. The goal is simple. Keep showing up, keep listening, and keep building stronger communities together. In other news, it's a sad day for airmen at Nellis Air Force Base as they say goodbye to the A-10 Thunderbolt II forever. There have been talks in the past few years about phasing out the nearly 50-year-old aircraft, and just recently, it's made its final departure from Nellis. The base received its first A-10, also known as the Warthog, in 1977 and had over 300 weapons officers trained on the aircraft at the 66th Weapons Squadron. The 757th Aircraft Maintenance Squadron, which provided A-10 maintenance at Nellis Air Force Base, will be reassigned to maintain F-35s, F-16s. Currently, Moody Air Force Base in Georgia is now the only Air Force Base with active-duty A-10s. That's it for this edition, but for more Wolfpack news, go to kunsan.af.mil. 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Reporting from AFN Kunsan, I'm Senior Airman Sir Wyrick.
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9: Oh, yeah. Listen up, all you high-flying, late-night riding, city cruising, taxi riders, macho men, hates carelessness. I'm here to tell you, when you hop out that taxi, you better check your stuff. Your phone, it could vanish like a thief in the night. Your sunglasses might ride off into the sunset without you. So before that door slams, take a second look around and lock it down.

0: ABC News. I'm Chuck Severson. From this former hurricane slamming into the Gulf Coast overnight, now downgraded, there is a wide threat of tornadoes, thunderstorms, and flooding from the coast to Tennessee and the Carolinas. There are over 750,000 power outages in the storm area. In Pensacola Beach, ABC's Stephanie Ramos.
1: CES making landfall as a hurricane along the Gulf Coast. The first hurricane of the Atlantic season, bringing heavy rain, strong winds, and flooding. CES coming ashore near Destin as a Category 2 hurricane, battering the town and the Florida panhandle with winds of up to 105 miles per hour.
0: Travel info from ABC's Morgan Norwood at New Jersey's Newark Airport.
2: Major airlines are starting to make adjustments. We're seeing American, Delta, United, Southwest. They've all issued travel alerts and waivers, giving passengers more flexibility to rebook if they are affected. So rental car company Hertz, I'm also seeing some waivers there as well.
0: Southern California, the Mexican Pacific coast are in the path of Tropical Storm Rachel, forecast to start hitting this evening. Late tonight, western Mexico is expected to get slammed with a Category 4 hurricane. A federal judge has barred the government from deporting a man, an undocumented immigrant, shot Thursday by an ICE agent in New York City. Immigration advocates asked for the move. In New York, ABC's Marcus Solis.
3: There have been calls for any ICE video footage to be preserved, any evidence as well, and demands from local lawmakers for an independent investigation. The Bronx DA says she will look into this matter. In the meantime, another protest scheduled for this afternoon in Herald Square.
0: Department of Homeland Security says the man has a long history of run-ins with police. Waiting for confirmation that the 21 military data satellites carried by SpaceX's Falcon 9 rocket to orbit overnight actually deployed. The rocket returning. You're listening to ABC News.
4: This is your News in One. Reporting for AFN Europe, I'm Navy Petty Officer 2nd Class Jordan Brown. Gone, but never forgotten. Three World War II veterans met with King Philippe of Belgium and U.S. Ambassador to Belgium Bill White at the Henri Chapelle American Cemetery for a memorial service. Frank Steller, Truman Christian, and Russell Satizon stood alongside King Philippe and other distinguished guests during a wreath-laying ceremony, honoring the nearly 8,000 fallen service members buried in the cemetery. King Philippe addressed the veterans directly, expressing his appreciation for their attendance while remembering those who made the ultimate sacrifice.
5: We are deeply moved by your willingness to join us today. Your presence sends us a clear message. The history forged by all these heroes must remain alive and etched in our memories.
4: The crew visited the gravesites of their fallen comrades, commemorating a legacy of courage that continues to unite the U.S. and Belgium today. That was your News in One. I'm Navy Petty Officer 2nd Class Jordan Brown.
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7: The WNBA semifinals ended with Atlanta completing a three-game sweep, winning at New York 85-83, Angel Reese 22 points, and then a Golden State team that was a recent expansion club advanced to the finals with an overtime win in Game 3 at Las Vegas 87-77. The Houston Rockets won their NBA exhibition in China against Dallas 135-117. Novak Djokovic lost in the second round in Shanghai. NHL wins for Columbus in a shootout and for Anaheim. The AL Division Series ends Saturday night, White Sox at Cleveland. Ravens quarterback Lamar Jackson with a sprained ankle is out for Sunday night's game at Atlanta. And in college football, number 20 ranked Iowa led at Washington 27-0 late first half. Hawkeyes take it 41-24. Kamari Moulton 208 yards rushing and two scores. Louisville came back to beat Florida State 44-20.
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0: glad you could join us for story time. Jenkins and I are just now finishing our preparations. Unfortunately, our chosen book for this week, The Life and Times of Lord Hartgrove, A Dynastic History, is still checked out from the library after 6 weeks. So we have had to get a different book. As to meet the demands of Jenkins, we have decided to go with The Very Hungry Caterpillar. So please, have a seat, and we will begin shortly.
1: To avoid scenarios like this from happening in the future, please return your library books on time.
2: I'm not going to get any sleep like this. Hey, man, do you think you could turn down the music a bit? I've got an early day tomorrow.
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6: Yes, work it. 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
7: 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You know studio photos aren't like that, right?
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6: That's the P3 thing, correct?
7: 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They take photos every Tuesday and Thursday from 0900 to 1530.
6: I will do that, but first, I'm going to finish the shoot. Yes, darling.
8: Dang, it's really foggy out.
5: I can barely see 10 feet in front of my face. Oh my goodness, look out!
9: Pay attention to ad hoc road condition updates. It can save you from injury or death.
10: Hello!
11: Whoa, who are y'all?
10: Well, we are the Moldmen. We love what you've done to the place.
11: Y'all are disgusting. 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

It's time for your AFN Kuntzon radio update. I'm Staff Sergeant Nicholas Larson. The Army has accepted a new prototype for the M2 Bradley replacement. The vehicle, made by American Rheinmetall, is the first of 8 prototypes ordered, with the other 7 slated to be delivered later this year. This XM30 Lynx will be put through vigorous field tests against rival prototypes from General Dynamics Land Systems. The contract was announced back in 2023 for $1.6 billion for the production prototypes, which has a 2-man crew and a capacity of at least 6 dismounts. Other requirements for the prototypes were to have at least a 50mm cannon, a remote turret, as well as anti-tank guided missiles. The Army is expected to make the final decision for the winner by the end of 2027. In other news, the Navy is testing new uniform prototypes for women as a part of its push to modernize sizing and fit, with nearly 80 sailors participating in a 5-day evaluation in Virginia last month. Scientists, designers, engineers, and textile experts from the Navy Clothing and Textile Research Facility conducted a prototype uniform fit evaluation at Joint Expeditionary Base Little Creek Fort Story and the Navy Exchange in Norfolk from August 17th to the 21st. According to a news release of Thursday from the Navy Exchange Services Command, the researchers collected measurements and evaluated prototype slacks, shirts, and jumper tops for fit, functionality, and sizing accuracy. The Navy said the modernization efforts aim to replace an outdated and restrictive sizing system while giving sailors a voice in how their uniforms are designed, according to the release. That's it for this edition, but for more Wolfpack news, go to kuntzon.af.mil. Be sure to follow AFN Kuntzon on Facebook, download the AFN Go mobile app, or tune in to 88.5 FM, AFN Kuntzon, The Eagle, and your local AFN television station for the latest updates from Kuntzon to across the Pacific. Reporting from AFN Kuntzon, I'm Staff Sergeant Nicholas Larson.

0: stop, Osan. The Wolfpack Wheels has you covered on the 2.5-hour trip between Kunsan and Osan. Buses running Monday through Sunday.
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2: Rosenblum Memorial Library offers conversational Korean class every Tuesday at 16:30.
3: You there, step right up and pick a card.
4: Oh, okay. How about this one?
3: Take a look.
4: Whoa, is that my CAC? How'd you get that?
3: Look, you left it in your computer. It was super easy to walk up and grab.
4: I have to stop doing that. It's an extreme security risk.
3: Yeah, it really is. And for my next trick, I need you to sign this paper.
4: All right. Is this an LOC?
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0: Dude, where are you? The party's already started.
7: Hey, yo, I just got done free gaming. I'm zooming on my scooter right now. I'm literally right around the corner. Oh, God!
0: Yo, dude, are you good? I told you not to drink and scooter. Don't drink and drive. And remember, getting caught on your scooter drunk is the same thing as drinking and driving.
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0: Pam Puso, Fox News. Isaias has weakened to a post-tropical cyclone after slamming into Florida's Gulf Coast last night, but the storm still threatens several states with heavy rain, damaging winds, and flooding.
1: Heavy rain on the north side of the system, so now moving through northern portions of Alabama. Georgia is going to see a lot of rain over the course of the day. Those winds hovering around 30 miles an hour. So as you run over dry land, you really lose all of the fuel, and the winds start to really die down, but it's bringing all of that moisture with it, and it really becomes more of a rainmaking system. Now, it's always on the eastern side of these storm systems that the severe weather risk is the worst. That is the case again for today, as you see at least some risk of tornadoes spinning up as all of this moisture gets wrapped in with some dry air across portions of Georgia over towards South Carolina. Some of these thunderstorms that's bringing that rain could also bring some tornadoes.
0: Fox's Adam Klotz. President Trump says he has a deal with Vladimir Putin for Russia to release hundreds of thousands of tons of diesel fuel.
2: Reversing years of U.S. policy designed to sanction and cut off Russian oil revenues, President Trump says Russia is making millions of tons of diesel available to U.S. and global markets.
3: We need oil for the world, and this is diesel, which is what we need.
2: The president says Russia will immediately supply more than 300,000 tons of diesel, followed by 500,000 tons in November and 1 million tons immediately thereafter. Ukrainian President Volodymyr Zelensky said it is a weak decision made by strong partners. Surging fuel prices are a top concern for voters heading into the midterm elections. The average price of a gallon of diesel now tops $6. At the White House, Jared Halpern, Fox News.
0: In Ukraine last night, officials say 12 people were killed in Russian strikes. 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
4: This is your Pacific Pulse.
5: I'm Sergeant Dominic Smith. In the Republic of Korea, Kang Shin-chul, the ROK Minister of National Defense, has visited USFK headquarters on Camp Humphreys. This marked his first visit to emphasize his focus on the importance of the alliance. U.S. Army soldiers have conducted the U.S. Army Pacific Validation for the 59th Annual Philip A. Connolly Competition at Joint Base Lewis-McChord. During the training, soldiers operated a drone to showcase emergency resupply training via sling load operations. Finally, in Hawaii, U.S. Navy sailors have paid respects to Gold Star families during the Bells Across America event at Joint Base Pearl Harbor Hickam. The ceremony honored the fallen service members commemorating their life and service. This has been your Pacific Pulse. I'm U.S. Army Sergeant Dominic Smith.
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7: The WNBA semifinals ended with Atlanta completing a three-game sweep, winning at New York 85-83, Angel Reese 22 points, and then a Golden State team that was a recent expansion club advanced to the finals with an overtime win in Game 3 at Las Vegas 87-77. The Houston Rockets won their NBA exhibition in China against Dallas 135-117. Novak Djokovic lost in the second round in Shanghai. NHL wins for Columbus in a shootout and for Anaheim. The AL Division Series ends Saturday night, White Sox at Cleveland. Ravens quarterback Lamar Jackson with a sprained ankle is out for Sunday night's game at Atlanta. And in college football, number 20 ranked Iowa led at Washington 27-0 late first half. Hawkeyes take it 41-24. Kamari Moulton, 208 yards rushing and two scores. Louisville came back to beat Florida State 44-20.

0: going back.
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2: 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I'll hit you up this weekend.
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2: Minutes?
3: Yeah, my Razor plan. Also, add me on MySpace. I'll bump you to my top 8.
2: Razor plan? MySpace? We need to get you outside.
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0: It's time for AFN Kunsan Radio Update. I'm Senior Airman Elizabeth Tan. There's been talks about a new AFSC, a new career field in the Air Force. Chief of Staff General Ken Wilsbach unveiled his plans of creating a new career field, whose responsibilities include primarily supporting the Point Defense Mission using a new weapon system combining kinetic and non-kinetic capabilities. Point Defense has been described as defense against a range of airborne threats, from small drones to cruise missiles. This line of defense also gives an airbase commander authority to employ organic air and missile defense capabilities in order to protect critical forces or installations. Wilsbach stated, "Together, these two new initiatives will strengthen our defenses, reinforce our ability to generate air and space power under fire, and protect our greatest advantage, our airmen and guardians." In other news, it's been known that several military and civilian families have pushed for more sports at DOD EA middle schools, comparing the lack of opportunities and extracurriculars to U.S. public schools. As a result, the Defense Department education system has begun implementing an athletics program in Europe, starting with volleyball scheduled to make its debut this coming winter. In addition, the Pentagon has mentioned its plans to launch an athletic program for its students located at U.S. bases worldwide in grades 6 through 8. That's it for this edition. But for more Wolfpack news, go to kunsan.af.mil. 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Reporting from AFN Kunsan, I'm Senior Airman Elizabeth Tan.
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0: Hey, you gonna play some Halo?
1: Yep. 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
0: I'd love to. But before we start up the MCC, you should probably download that new AFN Now app for the Xbox. 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
1: What's all on it?
0: There's a bunch of stuff. Live sports, got breaking news. There's a ton of shows that we've been talking about in the shop that you haven't really been there for, so you should probably catch up on those.
1: Huh, sounds cool. I'll check it out. Now let's kick some flood butt.
2: Dude, I think I found a new way to start a campfire.
3: What, are you gonna rub sticks like a caveman?
2: 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I'm going to use dry lint from the dryer. See, look, it's smoking.
3: It's what?
4: Call the fire department!
5: Don't be that person, Kunsan. 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
4: No!
6: The commissary just opened 2 hours ago and it's already empty?
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6: 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Commissary early bird hours are 7 to 11. 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
8: Breaking news. A catastrophic mudslide has occurred, causing outrage and panic amongst the communities. This could have all been prevented if people didn't flush baby wipes down the pipes.
9: Even if they say they're flushable, they're not. No wipes in the pipes, Kunsan. Disgusting.
4: Bro, you still haven't washed the dishes?
10: Sorry, buddy.
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1: ABC News, I'm Chuck Severson. This former hurricane is getting weaker, but is still a threat through the weekend for tens of millions. Slamming into the Gulf Coast overnight, now threatening tornadoes, flooding, and wind damage from the coast to Tennessee and the Carolinas. Then up the Mid-Atlantic and Northeast by later tomorrow. Florida Governor Ron DeSantis.
2: There were wind gusts of up to 116 miles per hour near Santa Rosa Sound and over 100 miles an hour near Pensacola. In Panama City Beach, water levels were approximately 5.5 feet higher than normal.
1: There are over 750,000 power outages in the storm area. Two regional officials say the airport in the Saudi Arabian capital has been attacked again. Houthi rebels, backed by Iran, are likely suspected. Granting a request of immigration advocates, a federal judge has barred the government from deporting an undocumented immigrant shot Thursday by an ICE agent in New York City. There's been a second night of protests in New York.
3: What do we want? What do we want?
1: The Department of Homeland Security says the man has a long history of run-ins with police. Despite that, says his attorney, Harold Solis.
4: It is not lawful and it is not okay to shoot a father in an afternoon with his son in the backseat. That is not how we resolve legal disputes in this country.
1: Ukraine will not stop attacking Russia's oil refineries despite President Trump's deal with Vladimir Putin to release Russian diesel fuel, says a source close to the matter to ABC News. ABC's Marcus Moore.
5: This comes just 30 days before the midterm elections. President Trump hoping that it will boost his approval ratings. And the ramifications of this deal reach to Ukraine as well. Russia uses profits from its energy sales to fund the war that's approaching 5 years. This morning, Ukraine's president called this deal a gift to Putin.
1: Experts say the release of the amount of diesel in the deal would have little effect on prices long term. 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
7: I'm Sergeant Dominic Smith. In the Republic of Korea, Kang Shin-chol, the ROK Minister of National Defense, has visited USFK headquarters on Camp Humphreys. This marked his first visit to emphasize his focus on the importance of the alliance. U.S. Army soldiers have conducted the U.S. Army Pacific Validation for the 59th Annual Philip A. Connelly Competition at Joint Base Lewis-McChord. During the training, soldiers operated a drone to showcase emergency resupply training via sling load operations. Finally, in Hawaii, U.S. Navy sailors have paid respects to Gold Star families during the Bells Across America event at Joint Base Pearl Harbor Hickam. The ceremony honored the fallen service members commemorating their life and service. This has been your Pacific Pulse. I'm U.S. Army Sergeant Dominic Smith.
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9: The WNBA semifinals ended with Atlanta completing a three-game sweep, winning at New York 85-83, Angel Reese 22 points, and then a Golden State team that was a recent expansion club advanced to the finals with an overtime win in Game 3 at Las Vegas 87-77. The Houston Rockets won their NBA exhibition in China against Dallas 135-117. Novak Djokovic lost in the second round in Shanghai. NHL wins for Columbus in a shootout and for Anaheim. The AL Division Series ends Saturday night, White Sox at Cleveland. Ravens quarterback Lamar Jackson with a sprained ankle is out for Sunday night's game at Atlanta. And in college football, number 20 ranked Iowa led at Washington 27-0 late first half. Hawkeyes take it 41-24. Kamari Moulton 208 yards rushing and two scores. Louisville came back to beat Florida State 44-20.

0: Where you think all this money come from? You think I'm out here making funny money? Is that it?
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2: Yeah, man. Glad you came out.
1: Oh, no. What's that?
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1: And they're huge. Ah!
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1: Don't get caught lacking, Kunsan. 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

It's time for your AFN Kunsan radio update. I'm Staff Sergeant Nicholas Larson. The U.S. Navy has unveiled a new very long-range air-to-air missile called the AIM 424 Malice. An image released by the Navy shows off the missile being carried by a Super Hornet from the Navy Air Test and Evaluation Squadron 23. The aircraft was carrying four of the new weapon, which is stated to have a range in excess of 250 nautical miles. This looks to add another tool to the arsenal of the Navy, bringing long-range fires to enemy aircraft. The missile, unlike the AIM 174B, is designed to fit inside the weapons bay of 5th and 6th generation fighters, giving them the capabilities to reach out and strike enemies while keeping weapons hidden from opposing radars. In other news, the U.S. Air Force is looking to upgrade Morón Air Base in Spain, creating as many as 9 additional spaces for B-52 Stratofortress strategic bombers. The makeover is part of a nearly half-billion-dollar construction project for U.S. facilities in Spain and looks to enhance the staging of aircraft and personnel in support of U.S. and NATO plans, exercises, and contingency operations in the region. The new spots will allow for 9 aircraft to be parked in unloaded conditions or 3 aircraft with live ordnance, as the additional space is required for those aircraft in case of an accidental explosion. That's it for this edition. But for more Wolfpack news, go to kunsan.af.mil. Be sure to follow AFN Kunsan on Facebook, download the AFN Go mobile app, or tune in to 88.5 FM AFN Kunsan the Eagle and your local AFN television station for the latest updates from Kunsan to across the Pacific. Reporting from AFN Kunsan, I'm Staff Sergeant Nicholas Larson.

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1: Why? You're in Korea. Is your follow-on in Italy?
0: No. I'm going to Japan.
1: What? You know what? Never mind. Regardless of why you want to learn Italian, you can. The library offers Italian classes every Wednesday at 4:30, along with Spanish classes on Monday and Korean on Tuesday.
2: Did you know wrapping or tampering with fire alarms is a federal offense? This includes removing fire alarm system detectors, detectors covered with plastic bags, sprinkler heads, and detectors that have been painted over. In 75% of all fatality fires across America, the system had been tampered with or damaged. This tampering was a major contributing factor to the deaths. Make good decisions, Kunsan, or else.
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3: Hey, man, keep it down. 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
4: Hey, bro, are you cooking in here again?
5: Yeah, bro. It's my famous garlic and enchilada stir fry.
4: You know I can smell the science project from 2 floors up, right?
5: So what, bro? It smells awesome.
4: It smells like you're microwaving a garbage bag full of wet cats in here, bro.
6: You might not think it, but cooking smells, garbage, and even dirty laundry orders can be just as inconsiderate as loud music or a wild party. It's all part of being a good neighbor.
4: Now what is that smell?
5: That's my Brussels sprout and cottage cheese sour cream pig's feet.
4: I hate you.

0: Eagle.
1: Power outages. I'm Pam Puso, Fox News. What was Hurricane Isaias is moving through Alabama after battering the Florida panhandle.
2: Even now, there's still being some tree limbs, especially where we are right now in Mobile, that still may be, you know, broken at the top, maybe hasn't fallen through the entire layer of the tree, if you will, that with the winds that we're still seeing through this afternoon, still we could see some branches come on down. So just be mindful as you're out and about and you're traveling, not just throughout parts of Mobile, Alabama, but the entire state. We still have over 315,000 customers without power. Here where we are in Mobile County, we have over 35,000 customers still without power. We, of course, were under curfews. Those curfews have been lifted, meaning that folks are going to start getting out and about.
1: Fox Weather's Michael Estime. New reports are shedding light on the deaths of two students at Ole Miss.
3: The toxicology details come from a motion from federal prosecutors to keep the father and son vape store owners accused of selling those drugs linked to the overdose deaths locked up pending their trials. So in that court filing, prosecutors write this quote: the toxicology reports of the deceased victim showed the same three substances present, all of which are found in the S-Max Mango Breeze pills. And, quote, there is also probable cause to believe these drugs caused two overdose deaths in Oxford, Mississippi. The government proved that there was probable cause that the lab-tested drugs taken by the two overdose victims were the same type drugs that were seized from the Moslas, the owner of that vape store, during a court-authorized search warrant. 18-year-old Aiden Hamilton and 20-year-old Robert Strang both passed away last month from apparent overdoses.
1: That's Fox's Chanley Painter. Both store owners face federal drug charges. The son has been granted bond. 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
5: I'm Sergeant Dominic Smith. In the Republic of Korea, Kang Shin-chol, the ROC Minister of National Defense, has visited USFK headquarters on Camp Humphreys. This marked his first visit to emphasize his focus on the importance of the alliance. U.S. Army soldiers have conducted the U.S. Army Pacific Validation for the 59th Annual Philip A. Connolly Competition at Joint Base Lewis-McChord. During the training, soldiers operated a drone to showcase emergency resupply training via sling load operations. Finally, in Hawaii, U.S. Navy sailors have paid respects to Gold Star families during the Bells Across America event at Joint Base Pearl Harbor Hickam. The ceremony honored the fallen service members commemorating their life and service. This has been your Pacific Pulse. I'm U.S. Army Sergeant Dominic Smith.
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7: The WNBA semifinals ended with Atlanta completing a three-game sweep, winning at New York 85-83, Angel Reese 22 points, and then a Golden State team that was a recent expansion club advanced to the finals with an overtime win in Game 3 at Las Vegas 87-77. The Houston Rockets won their NBA exhibition in China against Dallas 135-117. Novak Djokovic lost in the second round in Shanghai. NHL wins for Columbus in a shootout and for Anaheim. The AL Division Series ends Saturday night, White Sox at Cleveland. Ravens quarterback Lamar Jackson with a sprained ankle is out for Sunday night's game at Atlanta. And in college football, number 20 ranked Iowa led at Washington 27-0 late first half. Hawkeyes take it 41-24. Kamari Moulton, 208 yards rushing and two scores. Louisville came back to beat Florida State 44-20.
0: The names you know, the music

0: Hey, dude, check out the picture I took of this puppy out by the flight line. I'm about to post it on Instagram.
1: Hold it, Frankie. There's a jet plane in the background.
0: Oh, I should hashtag it pilot dog. Good point.
1: No, I'm trying to say it's forbidden to post online. It's an OPSEC violation. You could get punished by leadership for giving our adversaries that kind of information on our equipment.
0: What about hashtag top dog?
1: You know what? Just give me your phone.
0: Wait. Before you take my phone, how about pilot pupper?
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I'm Senior Airman Sir Ward. Recently, the U.S. Army Pacific Oceania Engagement Team and the Chaplain Directorate spent 2 weeks traveling across the Federated States of Micronesia. While there, the team sat down with religious leaders, veterans, youth groups, and community members to talk about mental health, resilience, and how communities can support one another. The conversations focused on some simple things, like recognizing when someone may be struggling, building healthy coping habits, and knowing when it's time to reach out for professional help. The Oceania Engagement Team continues building relationships through the FSM to programs like ASVAB tutoring, school fitness activities, and first aid training. The goal is simple. Keep showing up, keep listening, and keep building stronger communities together. In other news, it's a sad day for airmen at Nellis Air Force Base as they say goodbye to the A-10 Thunderbolt II forever. There have been talks in the past few years about phasing out the nearly 50-year-old aircraft, and just recently, it's made its final departure from Nellis. The base received its first A-10, also known as the Warhawk, in 1977 and had over 300 weapons officers trained on the aircraft at the 66th Weapons Squadron. The 757th Aircraft Maintenance Squadron, which provided A-10 maintenance at Nellis Air Force Base, will be reassigned to maintain F-35s, F-16s. Currently, Moody Air Force Base in Georgia is now the only Air Force Base with active duty A-10s. That's it for this edition, but for more Wolfpack news, go to kunsan.af.mil. 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Reporting from AFN Kunsan, I'm Senior Airman Sir Wyrick.

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0: Sports. I'm Mike Dubusky. One person is dead in Florida and one person is dead in Alabama after Hurricane Isaias made landfall last night, bringing winds in excess of 100 miles an hour and dangerous storm surge. Governor Ron DeSantis with an update earlier today.
1: There were wind gusts of up to 116 miles per hour near Santa Rosa Sound and over 100 miles an hour near Pensacola. In Panama City Beach, water levels were approximately 5.5 feet higher than normal.
0: More than 800,000 people remain without power along the Gulf Coast. Flash flooding remains likely across the region as well, especially in southern Alabama and parts of Florida and Georgia. Isaias itself has now been downgraded in strength.
2: The storm now weakening as it moves inland, downgraded to a post-tropical storm. Isaias still expected to bring 8 inches of rain, even more to some parts of southern Alabama, Georgia and the Florida Panhandle through this weekend.
0: ABC's Stephanie Ramos in Pensacola Beach. There's been another attack on the airport in Riyadh, Saudi Arabia. That airport has been evacuated, according to two regional officials. It has been targeted multiple times in the week since a Saudi-led coalition launched an offensive against Houthi rebels in Yemen. In Erie, Pennsylvania, 9 people are dead after a mass shooting last night. Witnesses describing a gunman killing 2 women outside a home, then running into another house. Police Chief Rick Laura describing what his officers saw when they arrived.
3: This is one of the most difficult and heartbreaking scenes our officers and investigators have ever encountered. The loss of life is devastating, and the circumstances we are working through are deeply disturbing.
0: Laura also says the gunman is dead and there's no ongoing threat to the community. And lawyers for Krista Pike say she's now been released from the hospital and transferred back to prison. It comes more than a week after her botched execution in Tennessee. 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
5: I'm Sergeant Dominic Smith. In the Republic of Korea, Kang Shin-chul, the ROK Minister of National Defense, has visited USFK headquarters on Camp Humphreys. This marked his first visit to emphasize his focus on the importance of the alliance. U.S. Army soldiers have conducted the U.S. Army Pacific Validation for the 59th Annual Philip A. Connolly Competition at Joint Base Lewis-McChord. During the training, soldiers operated a drone to showcase emergency resupply training via sling load operations. Finally, in Hawaii, U.S. Navy SEALers have paid respects to Gold Star families during the Bells Across America event at Joint Base Pearl Harbor Hickam. The ceremony honored the fallen service members commemorating their life and service. This has been your Pacific Pulse. I'm U.S. Army Sergeant Dominic Smith.
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7: The WNBA semifinals ended with Atlanta completing a 3-game sweep, winning at New York 85-83, Angel Reese 22 points, and then a Golden State team that was a recent expansion club advanced to the finals with an overtime win in Game 3 at Las Vegas 87-77. The Houston Rockets won their NBA exhibition in China against Dallas 135-117. Novak Djokovic lost in the second round in Shanghai. NHL wins for Columbus in a shootout and for Anaheim. The AL Division Series ends Saturday night, White Sox at Cleveland. Ravens quarterback Lamar Jackson with a sprained ankle is out for Sunday night's game at Atlanta. And in college football, number 20 ranked Iowa led at Washington 27-0 late first half. Hawkeyes take it 41-24. Kamari Moulton, 208 yards rushing and 2 scores. Louisville came back to beat Florida State 44-20. Let's go!

0: terrible types of people. You got the top answer left on the board, Gerald. Can you name the worst type of people?
1: You know, Bob, we gave it some thought.

0: Well, I noticed it growing and decided to see if I could make an assistant to help me. And it's living!
1: Nope, we're not going to deal with that. I'm getting some bleach and cleaning out the fridge.
0: No! My boy!
2: Good gracious! What is that awful smell?
3: That's the smell of weeks of unwashed dishes, trash that's piled up, and just about every manner of filth you can imagine.
2: Why do you live like this?
3: They didn't tell you? I'm a direct descendant of Oscar the Grouch. I love living in the trash.
2: I know we just met, but I hate you already. We need to clean immediately. I can't live like this.
4: Don't be a grouch. Keep your common areas clean.
2: I write in this journal so that my next of kin may find it.
3: Really, it's not that bad. You just forgot a sleeping bag out on our camping trip.
2: My journey ails me greatly, and I may not survive the night.
3: I told you to rent one from Outdoor Rec, and now look at you. All because you didn't want to spend $4.
2: My companions mock my suffering.
4: Ready up for your trip by taking a trip to Outdoor Rec. 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

It's time for your AFN Kuntzon radio update. I'm Staff Sergeant Nicholas Larson. The Army has accepted a new prototype for the M2 Bradley replacement. The vehicle, made by American Rheinmetall, is the first of 8 prototypes ordered, with the other 7 slated to be delivered later this year. This XM30 Lynx will be put through vigorous field tests against rival prototypes from General Dynamics Land Systems. The contract was announced back in 2023 for $1.6 billion for the production prototypes, which has a 2-man crew and a capacity of at least 6 dismounts. Other requirements for the prototypes were to have at least a 50mm cannon, a remote turret, as well as anti-tank guided missiles. The Army is expected to make the final decision for the winner by the end of 2027. In other news, the Navy is testing new uniform prototypes for women as a part of its push to modernize sizing and fit, with nearly 80 sailors participating in a 5-day evaluation in Virginia last month. Scientists, designers, engineers, and textile experts from the Navy Clothing and Textile Research Facility conducted a prototype uniform fit evaluation at Joint Expeditionary Base Little Creek Fort Story and the Navy Exchange in Norfolk from August 17th to the 21st. According to a news release on Thursday from the Navy Exchange Services Command, the researchers collected measurements and evaluated prototype slacks, shirts, and jumper tops for fit, functionality, and sizing accuracy. The Navy said the modernization efforts aim to replace an outdated and restrictive sizing system while giving sailors a voice in how their uniforms are designed, according to the release. That's it for this edition, but for more Wolfpack news, go to kuntzon.af.mil. Be sure to follow AFN Kuntzon on Facebook, download the AFN Go mobile app, or tune in to 88.5 FM, AFN Kuntzon, The Eagle, and your local AFN television station for the latest updates from Kuntzon to across the Pacific. Reporting from AFN Kuntzon, I'm Staff Sergeant Nicholas Larson.

0: Hello?
1: Who dares to enter my lair?
0: Your first sergeant. Oh, wow. What's that smell? Is your laundry fermenting? And why is it so dark?
2: Wait, no! It burns!
0: That's called sunlight. Also, hygiene. I can smell you from here.
3: Actually, it's called aura shirt.
0: Clean your room, Snuffy. Now.
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4: 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I can barely see 10 feet in front of my face. 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Pay attention to ad hoc road condition updates. 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
12: 저기요, 도서관을 찾는데 도와주시겠어요?
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13: Rosenblum Memorial Library offers conversational Korean class every Tuesday at 16:30.

0: was deadly. I'm Pam Puso, Fox News. Hurricane Isaias made landfall in Florida overnight and has turned deadly. Fox's Jonathan Seri in Panama City Beach, Florida, with more.
1: Authorities are confirming two deaths in connection with this storm. The Escambia County Sheriff's Office, that's in the Pensacola area, says that overnight, during the brunt of the storm and the heavy winds, a tree fell onto a home. A woman was found dead inside. The other fatality that we know about occurred far inland. This is in the Birmingham, Alabama area, where emergency management officials say that a tree fell on a home, trapping several people inside. One of them was killed. In the meantime, residents are waking up and assessing the damage. And the closer to Pensacola you go, you are going to see more damage.
0: Around a million people are without power due to the storm. A Philadelphia police officer is dead and another is wounded after being ambushed while responding to a report of a man with a gun early this morning. The officer killed was a 40-year-old, 10-year veteran of the force and father of two. His 33-year-old partner was shot 12 times and is hospitalized. The suspect is in custody and three guns have been recovered. Saudi Arabia's main airport in the capital city of Riyadh was reportedly evacuated Saturday following another attack. Regional officials say air traffic was halted after at least two explosions rocked the city. The airport has been targeted repeatedly by Iran-backed Houthi rebels in neighboring Yemen. Earlier attacks killed four people, including three Saudi citizens. The Houthis have not claimed responsibility for this latest attack. 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
4: The WNBA semifinals ended with Atlanta completing a three-game sweep, winning at New York 85-83, Angel Reese 22 points, and then a Golden State team that was a recent expansion club advanced to the finals with an overtime win in Game 3 at Las Vegas 87-77. The Houston Rockets won their NBA exhibition in China against Dallas 135-117. Novak Djokovic lost in the second round in Shanghai. NHL wins for Columbus in a shootout and for Anaheim. The AL Division Series ends Saturday night, White Sox at Cleveland. Ravens quarterback Lamar Jackson with a sprained ankle is out for Sunday night's game at Atlanta. And in college football, number 20 ranked Iowa led at Washington 27-0 late first half. Hawkeyes take it 41-24. Kamari Moulton 208 yards rushing and two scores. Louisville came back to beat Florida State 44-20.
3: Fresh music. Familiar.

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1: Dude, where are you? The party's already started.
2: Hey, yo, I just got done pre-gaming. I'm zooming on my scooter right now. I'm literally right around the corner. Oh, God!
1: Yo, dude, are you good? I told you not to drink and scooter. Don't drink and drive. And remember, getting caught on your scooter drunk is the same thing as drinking and driving.
3: Oh, man, this month has flown by. I didn't go anywhere or see anything.
4: Why not? You had plenty of chances.
3: Where? When? No one told me anything.
4: What, are you illiterate? It was in the Howler. Don't you read the Howler? The Howler has all the information you could need. From Falcon Cat trips to library events, the Howler has it all. There's no excuse why you shouldn't be able to find out where you can go and what you can do at Kunsan Air Base.
5: Man, there's nothing to do around here.
6: What do you mean?
5: Kunsan. It's so boring.
6: What are you talking about? There's plenty to do on and off base.
5: But it's expensive to go into town. Taxis cost a bunch, you know.
6: Use the Cultural Exchange bus, then. It's $5 for a monthly pass to get into town on the weekend. Makes a bunch of stops all around town.
5: Huh. I'll check it out. Where's it at?
6: It's at the back of the Falcon CAC, and it's available to U.S. military, civilians, and Koreans with a base ID.
7: Dude, I think I found a new way to start a campfire.
8: What, are you gonna rub sticks like a caveman?
7: No, crazies. I'm going to use dry lint from the dryer. See, look, it's smoking.
8: It's what?
9: Call the fire department!
10: Don't be that person, Kunsan. Take out the lint after you're done using the dryer.
8: No!
1: The commissary just opened 2 hours ago and it's already empty?
11: Oh, better luck next time, buddy!
1: Woo! Commissary early bird hours are 7 to 11. Shelves full, lines empty, and shopping like it's classified.

It's time for AFN Kunsan Radio Update. I'm Senior Airman Elizabeth Tan. There's been talks about a new AFSC, a new career field in the Air Force. Chief of Staff General Ken Wilsbach unveiled his plans of creating a new career field, whose responsibilities include primarily supporting the Point Defense Mission using a new weapon system combining kinetic and non-kinetic capabilities. Point Defense has been described as defense against a range of airborne threats, from small drones to cruise missiles. This line of defense also gives an airbase commander authority to employ organic air and missile defense capabilities in order to protect critical forces or installations. Wilsbach stated, "Together, these two new initiatives will strengthen our defenses, reinforce our ability to generate air and space power under fire, and protect our greatest advantage, our airmen and guardians." In other news, it's been known that several military and civilian families have pushed for more sports at DOD EA middle schools, comparing the lack of opportunities and extracurriculars to U.S. public schools. As a result, the Defense Department education system has begun implementing an athletics program in Europe, starting with volleyball scheduled to make its debut this coming winter. In addition, the Pentagon has mentioned its plans to launch an athletic program for its students located at U.S. bases worldwide in grades 6 through 8. That's it for this edition. But for more Wolfpack news, go to kunsan.af.mil. 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Reporting from AFN Kunsan, I'm Senior Airman Elizabeth Tan.

0: Yo, what's behind that door?
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0: That's amazing. 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
1: Well, honestly, I was nervous, but something about this pamphlet tells me I can trust them.
0: Huh, probably the 100% confidentiality part.
1: Yeah, that's probably it. Wanna go with me?
0: Let's go now.
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0: Mike Dubusky. What was once Hurricane Isaias is now a post-tropical storm, dumping inches upon inches of rain on Florida, Georgia, and Alabama as it makes its way up towards the Carolinas. More than 770,000 people remain without power, and two people are confirmed dead in the storm. Stephen Reed is the mayor of Montgomery, Alabama.
1: We're not out of the woods yet, so we're going to still ask people to, kind of remain off the roads if they can. We know there's still some issues with trees and power lines in some parts of the city. But overall, we escaped what could have been something, very, very serious.
0: As the Southeast deals with the remnants of Isaias, the Southwest is dealing with the effects of Tropical Storm Rachel. ABC News meteorologist Leslie Lopez has the latest.
2: Rachel is on the move. It's going to be moving through Baja California, getting into San Diego and Indio, eventually out towards Nevada, bringing with it opportunities for flash flooding. So the highest risk for flash flooding will be today for San Diego, all the way into areas of Indio. Could be happening anywhere from this afternoon through tonight, and then that shifts into your Sunday. Sunday, it does expand to Las Vegas and all the way out towards Cedar City, Utah.
0: At least 17 people were killed in an apartment building bombing in Zaporizhia, Ukraine today. Several more people were injured, and as Russian attacks on Ukraine ramp up, President Trump today saying this about Ukraine.
3: I suggest they get a new leader who can make a deal.
0: The bombing of the apartment building comes after the president announced a new deal with Russia for $1.8 billion of oil. President Trump also responding to bipartisan backlash over the Pentagon's plan to live stream the execution of Nadal Hassan, the Fort Hood shooter.
4: Last night, the president told an interviewer he was not involved with the decision to live stream, but he understands it. Some critics warn it could become a propaganda tool for extremists. Nadal Hassan's attorneys could still try to put forward a legal challenge to the execution.
0: ABC's Stephen Portnoy, you're listening to ABC News.
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6: I'm Sergeant Dominic Smith. In the Republic of Korea, Kang Shin-chul, the ROK Minister of National Defense, has visited USFK headquarters on Camp Humphreys. This marked his first visit to emphasize his focus on the importance of the alliance. U.S. Army soldiers have conducted the U.S. Army Pacific Validation for the 59th Annual Philip A. Connelly Competition at Joint Base Lewis-McChord. During the training, soldiers operated a drone to showcase emergency resupply training via sling load operations. Finally, in Hawaii, U.S. Navy sailors have paid respects to Gold Star families during the Bells Across America event at Joint Base Pearl Harbor Hickam. The ceremony honored the fallen service members commemorating their life and service. This has been your Pacific Pulse. I'm U.S. Army Sergeant Dominic Smith.
7: From the Fox Sports Studios in Los Angeles, here's Isaac Lowenkron.
8: NFL media reports that the Arizona Cardinals are finalizing a deal to trade away receiver Marvin Harrison Jr. to a presently unreported team. Harrison was informed this morning that he will be traded and will be made inactive for Arizona's game tomorrow against the Detroit Lions. The Houston Texans are thought to be one of Harrison's potential destinations. In the NBA, ESPN reports that Golden State Warriors guard Brandon Podziemski has agreed to a 5-year, $110 million extension. In college football, 7th-ranked Indiana and Nebraska are tied at 3 with 3.5 left in the first quarter. Texas A&M up 3-0 at number 14 Missouri with 2:17 left to play in the first quarter. Central Florida has a 14-7 lead at number 18 Oklahoma State after 1.

0: I bench your body weight for a warm-up, so this jiu-jitsu thing might be a little bit too easy for me.
1: Cool. We'll start light then. Just don't forget to tap.
0: Whatever, old man. Let's just get this over with. Huh?
2: This is cute. I can totally breathe.
1: What? You don't like free hugs?
3: 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I tap. I have deep insecurity issues and I'm afraid of disappointing my dad.
1: Welcome to Jiu-Jitsu Champ. 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
7: Oh, yeah. Listen up, all you high-flying, late-night riding, city-cruising taxi riders. Macho men hate carelessness. I'm here to tell you, when you hop out that taxi, you better check your stuff. Your phone, it could vanish like a thief in the night. Your sunglasses might ride off into the sunset without you. So before that door slams, take a second look around and lock it down.
8: Where do you think all this money come from?

It's time for your AFN Kunsan radio update. I'm Staff Sergeant Nicholas Larson. The U.S. Navy has unveiled a new very long-range air-to-air missile called the AIM 424 Malice. An image released by the Navy shows off the missile being carried by a Super Hornet from the Navy Air Test and Evaluation Squadron 23. The aircraft was carrying four of the new weapon, which is stated to have a range in excess of 250 nautical miles. This looks to add another tool to the arsenal of the Navy, bringing long-range fires to enemy aircraft. The missile, unlike the AIM 174B, is designed to fit inside the weapons bay of 5th and 6th generation fighters, giving them the capabilities to reach out and strike enemies while keeping weapons hidden from opposing radars. In other news, the U.S. Air Force is looking to upgrade Morón Air Base in Spain, creating as many as 9 additional spaces for B-52 Stratofortress strategic bombers. The makeover is part of a nearly $500 million construction project for U.S. facilities in Spain and looks to enhance the staging of aircraft and personnel in support of U.S. and NATO plans, exercises, and contingency operations in the region. The new spots will allow for 9 aircraft to be parked in unloaded conditions or 3 aircraft with live ordnance, as the additional space is required for those aircraft in case of an accidental explosion. That's it for this edition, but for more Wolfpack news, go to kunsan.af.mil. 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Reporting from AFN Kunsan, I'm Staff Sergeant Nicholas Larson.

0: Hey, what's up, bro? So I just finished my food. Do you have a trash can nearby?
1: You could just throw it on the floor, bro. My room doesn't smell anyway.
0: Make sure to keep up with dorm cleanliness. Even if you don't smell it, we do.
2: Dude, this trip to Busan's about to be awesome.
3: Yeah, man, it's been too long. You got everything you need?
2: Yeah. Wait, I think I forgot my cat card.
3: It's been nice knowing you.
2: What do you mean? I can just go back and get it.
3: No, you're not allowed to.
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3: Make sure you are practicing CAC security at all times.
6: Ah, glad you could join us for story time. Jenkins and I are just now finishing our preparations. Unfortunately, our chosen book for this week, The Life and Times of Lord Hartgrove, A Dynastic History, is still checked out from the library after 6 weeks. So we have had to get a different book. As to meet the demands of Jenkins, we have decided to go with The Very Hungry Caterpillar. So please, have a seat, and we will begin shortly.
7: To avoid scenarios like this from happening in the future, please return your library books on time.
6: Yes, work it. Strike a pose.
8: Seriously, do you really have to ham it up? You know studio photos aren't like that, right?
9: I've got to get the photos somehow.
8: You should go to kunsan.af.mil. 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
9: I will do that.
6: But first, I'm going to finish the shoot. Yes, darling. Fabulous.
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1: Post-tropical Isaias storms inland. I'm Carmen Roberts, Fox News. And Isaias made landfall last night in Florida as a Category 2 storm with 110-mile-an-hour winds, claiming at least four lives, two in Florida and two in Alabama. Crews are assessing the damage and trying to make repairs as the storms move north. And it could bring up to 8 inches of rain or more to parts of the south. With more on conditions from Panama City Beach, here's Fox Weather's Katie Byrne.
2: Here on the ground in Panama City Beach, crews are continuing to assess the damage. Also, more crews out with big, heavy machinery trying to clear outfalls to keep any new rain we have continuing to drain. But the storm surge that we got here eclipsed 5.5 feet, the worst Panama City Beach has seen in more than 20 years. The strongest winds from the storm were to the west of us, closer to where Isaias made landfall. One gust ripping the roof off a business in Pensacola. Officials now saying the biggest focus for them is restoring this power. Almost a million people are without power across the south.
1: And those power outages have come down, now about 745,000. President Trump continues his red state blitz to drum up support for Republicans ahead of the midterms. He'll be in Tennessee today. Fox Business's Edward Lawrence has more from Clarksville.
3: Folks inside the White House believe that the president's best way to talk directly to the American people that will fundamentally make a difference in Republicans and Democrats in key swing elections. Now, last night in Syracuse, the president very sure that the House and Senate will stay in Republican control.
4: These rallies have changed it so much and so great.
3: Now, we'll likely hear more about a deal that the President Trump worked out with Russia to add diesel fuel to the globe. 300,000 tons will be shipped immediately.
1: But that only covers about a day and a half of what U.S. diesel's needs are. Americans use about 440,000 tons a day. 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
5: Your news in one. Reporting for AFN Europe, I'm Navy Petty Officer Second Class Jordan Brown. Gone, but never forgotten. Three World War II veterans met with King Philippe of Belgium and U.S. Ambassador to Belgium Bill White at the Henri Chapelle American Cemetery for a memorial service. Frank Steller, Truman Christian, and Russell Satizon stood alongside King Philippe and other distinguished guests during a wreath-laying ceremony, honoring the nearly 8,000 fallen service members buried in the cemetery. King Philippe addressed the veterans directly, expressing his appreciation for their attendance while remembering those who made the ultimate sacrifice.
6: We are deeply moved by your willingness to join us today. Your presence sends us a clear message. The history forged by all these heroes must remain alive and etched in our memories.
5: The crew visited the grave sites of their fallen comrades, commemorating a legacy of courage that continues to unite the U.S. and Belgium today. That was your News in One. I'm Navy Petty Officer Second Class Jordan Brown.
7: From the Fox Sports Studios in Los Angeles, here's Isaac Lowenkron.
8: NFL media reports that the Arizona Cardinals are finalizing a deal to trade away receiver Marvin Harrison Jr. to a presently unreported team. Harrison was informed this morning that he'll be traded and will be made inactive for the Cardinals game tomorrow against the Detroit Lions. In college football, Nebraska has a 10-3 halftime lead over 7th-ranked Indiana, which came in on a 21-game winning streak. 14th-ranked Missouri, a 10-3 halftime lead over Texas A&M. Number 16, Florida and South Carolina are tied at 7, 4 minutes into the second quarter. 18th-ranked Oklahoma State and Central Florida tied at 21 at the half. Number 25, Pitt hosting North Carolina, and Pitt has a 10-7 halftime lead over the Tar Heels.
7: Top tracks, trusted source.
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0: You there. Step right up and pick a card.
1: Oh, okay. How about this one?
0: Take a look.
1: Whoa, is that my CAC? How'd you get that?
0: Look, you left it in your computer. It was super easy to walk up and grab.
1: I have to stop doing that. It's an extreme security risk.
0: Yeah, it really is. And for my next trick, I need you to sign this paper.
1: All right. Is this an LOC?
2: Being stationed overseas means that home usually sits on the other side of the world. 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Dinners are held at 17:30 every first Wednesday of the month at the Sunlight Inn, located at Building 510. So come grab a plate. 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
3: Stay inside your dorm all weekend, and you'll end up getting stuck in the same decade.
4: Cool. 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
5: Yeah, totally. 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
4: Minutes?
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4: 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MySpace? 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

0: It's time for your AFN Kunsan Radio Update. I'm Senior Airman Sarah Wired. Recently, the U.S. Army Pacific Oceania Engagement Team and the Chaplain Directorate spent 2 weeks traveling across the Federated States of Micronesia. While there, the team sat down with religious leaders, veterans, youth groups, and community members to talk about mental health, resilience, and how communities can support one another. The conversations focused on some simple things, like recognizing when someone may be struggling, building healthy coping habits, and knowing when it's time to reach out for professional help. The Oceania Engagement Team continues building relationships through the FSM through programs like ASVAB tutoring, school fitness activities, and first aid training. The goal is simple. Keep showing up, keep listening, and keep building stronger communities together. In other news, it's a sad day for airmen at Nellis Air Force Base as they say goodbye to the A-10 Thunderbolt II forever. There have been talks in the past few years about phasing out the nearly 50-year-old aircraft, and just recently, it's made its final departure from Nellis. The base received its first A-10, also known as the Warthog, in 1977 and had over 300 weapons officers trained on the aircraft at the 66th Weapons Squadron. The 757th Aircraft Maintenance Squadron, which provided A-10 maintenance at Nellis Air Force Base, will be reassigned to maintain F-35s, F-16s. Currently, Moody Air Force Base in Georgia is now the only Air Force Base with active duty A-10s. That's it for this edition, but for more Wolfpack news, go to kunsan.af.mil. 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Reporting from AFN Kunsan, I'm Senior Airman Sarah Wyrick.
1: Eagle.

0: I love your service dress. Where did you get it?
1: Oh my God. I got it from the Airman's Attic.
0: Where's that at?
1: So Courtney asked me, where's the Airman's Attic? Like, she's never seen it before. She's so delusional. It's in the Blanket Store building behind the BX, building 1104.
0: Oh, I've seen it before.
1: Yeah, they're open Monday through Thursday, 5:30 to 7:30, and they have so much stuff available to service members for free.
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0: ABC News. I'm Mike Dubusky. The death toll from Hurricane Isaias is rising. Florida Governor Ron DeSantis with an update this afternoon.
1: One individual in Escambia County had a tree fall on his home and tragically was killed. And another one, unfortunately, died inside of his garage. And when they went to find him, the generator was running.
0: Two more people are confirmed dead in Alabama. More flooding is expected in the area in the coming days as rivers are expected to crest. Isaias has been downgraded to a post-tropical storm, making its way north to the Carolinas. On the other side of the country, another tropical storm, this one named Rachel, is expected to make landfall tonight over northern Baja California. Tom Lacey lives in Long Beach, which is already feeling the effects of the storm.
2: For years, it's been sort of getting bad. But it's bad. This is really bad.
0: Tropical storm watches have been issued from the U.S.-Mexico border up through the San Diego-Orange County line. President Trump says he will make the ultimate decision over whether to live stream the execution of Fort Hood shooter Nadal Hassan. The plan, announced by Secretary Hegseth earlier this week, has drawn swift pushback from both sides of the aisle.
3: Utah Republican Senator John Curtis urges Hegseth to reconsider, posting on X, "The victims deserve justice administered with solemnity. Broadcasting a death diminishes us and is not an effective deterrent." North Carolina Republican Tom Tillis calling the plan beyond disgusting, and the head of the U.S. Conference of Catholic Bishops blasting the live stream as a barbaric promotion of a culture of death, saying it must be reconsidered.
0: ABC's Stephen Portnoy in Washington. Krista Pike has been released from the hospital and transferred back to prison. It comes 10 days after the death row inmate survived an execution in Tennessee. You're listening to ABC News.
4: This is your News in One. Reporting for AFN Europe, I'm Navy Petty Officer Second Class Jordan Brown. Gone, but never forgotten. Three World War II veterans met with King Philippe of Belgium and U.S. Ambassador to Belgium Bill White at the Henri Chapelle American Cemetery for a memorial service. Frank Steller, Truman Christian, and Russell Satizon stood alongside King Philippe and other distinguished guests during a wreath-laying ceremony, honoring the nearly 8,000 fallen service members buried in the cemetery. King Philippe addressed the veterans directly, expressing his appreciation for their attendance while remembering those who made the ultimate sacrifice.
5: We are deeply moved by your willingness to join us today. Your presence sends us a clear message. The history forged by all these heroes must remain alive and etched in our memories.
4: The crew visited the gravesites of their fallen comrades, commemorating a legacy of courage that continues to unite the U.S. and Belgium today. That was your News in One. I'm Navy Petty Officer Second Class Jordan Brown.
6: From the Fox Sports Studios in Los Angeles, here's Isaac Lohengrin.
7: NFL media reported that the Arizona Cardinals are finalizing a deal to trade away receiver Marvin Harrison Jr. to a presently undetermined team. Harrison will be made inactive for the Cardinals game tomorrow against the Detroit Lions. In college football, Nebraska led 7th-ranked Indiana 10-6 early in the fourth. Here was Kyle Crooks on KLIN.
8: Bonner motions right to left on a keep out in front. Here's Calandria, cuts right, breaks an ankle tackle.
7: That gave Nebraska a 17-6 lead, but then Indiana came right back with a 75-yard touchdown pass from Josh Hoover to Nick Marsh. So with 9:33 left in the fourth, it's Nebraska 17, Indiana 13.
9: Yeah. AFN the Eagle.
10: Serving America's best. One track.

0: I'm not going to get any sleep like this. Hey, man, do you think you could turn down the music a bit? I've got an early day tomorrow.
1: Oh, yeah. Sorry about that. I can do that. No problem.
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3: Yep. 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
3: What's all on it?
2: There's a bunch of stuff. Live sports, got breaking news. There's a ton of shows that we've been talking about in the shop that you haven't really been there for, so you should probably catch up on those.
3: Huh, sounds cool. I'll check it out. Now let's kick some flood butt.
4: Breaking news. A catastrophic mudslide has occurred, causing outrage and panic amongst the communities. This could have all been prevented if people didn't flush baby wipes down the pipes.
5: 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No wipes in the pipes, Kunsan. Disgusting.
2: Dang, it's really foggy out. I can barely see 10 feet in front of my face. Oh my goodness, look out!
6: 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It can save you from injury or death.
7: Hello!
8: Whoa, who are y'all?
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It's time for your AFN Kuntzon radio update. I'm Staff Sergeant Nicholas Larson. The Army has accepted a new prototype for the M2 Bradley replacement. The vehicle, made by American Rheinmetall, is the first of 8 prototypes ordered, with the other 7 slated to be delivered later this year. This XM30 Lynx will be put through vigorous field tests against rival prototypes from General Dynamics Land Systems. The contract was announced back in 2023 for $1.6 billion for the production prototypes, which has a 2-man crew and a capacity of at least 6 dismounts. Other requirements for the prototypes were to have at least a 50mm cannon, a remote turret, as well as anti-tank guided missiles. The Army is expected to make the final decision for the winner by the end of 2027. In other news, the Navy is testing new uniform prototypes for women as a part of its push to modernize sizing and fit, with nearly 80 sailors participating in a 5-day evaluation in Virginia last month. Scientists, designers, engineers, and textile experts from the Navy Clothing and Textile Research Facility conducted a prototype uniform fit evaluation at Joint Expeditionary Base Little Creek Fort Story and the Navy Exchange in Norfolk from August 17th to the 21st. According to a news release on Thursday from the Navy Exchange Services Command, the researchers collected measurements and evaluated prototype slacks, shirts, and jumper tops for fit, functionality, and sizing accuracy. The Navy said the modernization efforts aim to replace an outdated and restrictive sizing system while giving sailors a voice in how their uniforms are designed, according to the release. That's it for this edition, but for more Wolfpack news, go to kuntzon.af.mil. 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Reporting from AFN Kuntzon, I'm Staff Sergeant Nicholas Larson.

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6: Did you know wrapping or tampering with fire alarms is a federal offense? This includes removing fire alarm system detectors, detectors covered with plastic bags, sprinkler heads, and detectors that have been painted over. In 75% of all fatality fires across America, the system had been tampered with or damaged. This tampering was a major contributing factor to the deaths. Make good decisions, Kunsan, or else.

0: turns deadly. I'm Carmen Roberts, Fox News. A storm struck communities across the northern Gulf Coast last night, leaving at least four people dead in its wake. Two in Florida, two in Alabama. Fox's Max Gordon is in Fort Walton Beach with more.
1: It's cleanup day here in Fort Walton Beach. There are piles of tree limbs and debris all along the roadways. All around us, you can hear the hum of chainsaws, of tractors as people are cleaning up. And in the air, you can smell pine trees that have snapped. You can kind of get that fresh tree scent. Now, a lot of fallen trees all over the place. And I'm standing next to a big one. Looks like this magnolia tree went down in the storm. We had between 4 to 7 inches of rain from Hurricane Isaias in some areas. The soil just got so waterlogged. And then we had those strong winds. And you got situations just like this. And unfortunately, the death toll from Isaias continues to climb. Now confirmed at 2 people in Alabama, 2 people here in Florida.
0: And emergency officials report several fatalities were caused by fallen trees, and another one was caused by carbon monoxide poisoning in an enclosed area. Several 100,000 customers are still without power, about 600,000 at this hour. Tragedy in West Philadelphia, where a veteran police officer is shot and killed. His partner is fighting to recover after a deadly overnight ambush. And the Philadelphia mayor has this to say.
2: We can no longer act as if the laws we have on the books are enough to protect the Commonwealth, our city, the men and women who protect and serve us, and our citizens in particular.
0: Cheryl Parker. And police say a gunman ambushed the officers. 10-year veteran Shane Sieber, the father of two, was killed. America's listening to Fox News.
3: Reporting for AFN Europe, I'm Navy Petty Officer 2nd Class Jordan Brown. Gone, but never forgotten. Three World War II veterans met with King Philippe of Belgium and U.S. Ambassador to Belgium Bill White at the Henri Chapelle American Cemetery for a memorial service. Frank Steller, Truman Christian, and Russell Satizon stood alongside King Philippe and other distinguished guests during a wreath-laying ceremony. Honoring the nearly 8,000 fallen service members buried in the cemetery, King Philippe addressed the veterans directly, expressing his appreciation for their attendance while remembering those who made the ultimate sacrifice.
4: We are deeply moved by your willingness to join us today. Your presence sends us a clear message. The history forged by all these heroes must remain alive and etched in our memories.
3: The crew visited the grave sites of their fallen comrades, commemorating a legacy of courage that continues to unite the U.S. and Belgium today. That was your News in One. I'm Navy Petty Officer 2nd Class Jordan Brown.
5: From the Fox Sports Studios in Los Angeles, here's Isaac Lowenkron.
6: NFL media reported today that the Arizona Cardinals are finalizing a deal to trade away receiver Marvin Harrison Jr. to a presently undetermined team. Harrison will be made inactive for the Cardinals game tomorrow against the Detroit Lions. In college football, number 7 Indiana came from behind to win at Nebraska 20-17. Nebraska led 17-6 with 11:52 left in the fourth quarter, but then the Hoosiers came back to win their 22nd consecutive game. 14th-ranked Missouri defeated Texas A&M 27-6. Number 18, Oklahoma State over Central Florida 42-28. North Carolina won at number 25, Pitt 21-17. Right now, number 16, Florida trails at home to South Carolina 31-13 late in the third.

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4: 저기요, 도서관을 찾는 데 도와주시겠어요?
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5: Rosenblum Memorial Library offers conversational Korean class every Tuesday at 16:30.
1: Hey, bro, are you cooking in here again?
6: Yeah, bro. It's my famous garlic and enchilada stir fry.
1: You know I can smell the science project from 2 floors up, right?
6: So what, bro? It smells awesome.
1: It smells like you're microwaving a garbage bag full of wet cats in here, bro.
7: You might not think it, but cooking smells, garbage, and even dirty laundry odors can be just as inconsiderate as loud music or a wild party. It's all part of being a good neighbor.
1: Ugh, now what is that smell?
6: That's my Brussels sprout and cottage cheese sour cream pig's feet.
1: I hate you.
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3: Dude, where are you? The party's already started.
9: Hey, yo, I just got done pre-gaming. I'm just

time for your AFN Kunsan Radio Update. I'm Senior Airman Elizabeth Tan. There's been talks about a new AFSC, a new career field in the Air Force. Chief of Staff General Ken Wilsbach unveiled his plans of creating a new career field, whose responsibilities include primarily supporting the Point Defense Mission using a new weapon system combining kinetic and non-kinetic capabilities. Point Defense has been described as defense against a range of airborne threats, from small drones to cruise missiles. This line of defense also gives an airbase commander authority to employ organic air and missile defense capabilities in order to protect critical forces or installations. Wilsbach stated, "Together, these two new initiatives will strengthen our defenses, reinforce our ability to generate air and space power under fire, and protect our greatest advantage, our airmen and guardians." In other news, it's been known that several military and civilian families have pushed for more sports at DODEA middle schools, comparing the lack of opportunities and extracurriculars to U.S. public schools. As a result, the Defense Department education system has begun implementing an athletics program in Europe, starting with volleyball scheduled to make its debut this coming winter. In addition, the Pentagon has mentioned its plans to launch an athletic program for its students located at U.S. bases worldwide in grades 6 through 8. That's it for this edition. But for more Wolfpack news, go to kunsan.af.mil. Be sure to follow AFN Kunsan on Facebook, download the AFN Go mobile app, or tune in to 88.5 FM, AFN Kunsan the Eagle, and your local AFN television station for the latest updates from Kunsan to across the Pacific. Reporting from AFN Kunsan, I'm Senior Airman Elizabeth Tan.

0: Dude, I think I found a new way to start a campfire.
1: What, are you gonna rub sticks like a caveman?
0: No, crazies. I'm going to use dry lint from the dryer. See, look, it's smoking.
1: It's what?
2: Call the fire department!
3: Don't be that person, Kunsan. Take out the lint after you're done using the dryer.
1: No!
4: The commissary just opened 2 hours ago and it's already empty?
5: Oh, better luck next time, buddy!
4: Woo! Commissary early bird hours are 7 to 11. Shelves full, lines empty, and shopping like it's classified.
6: Hey, dude, check out the picture I took of this puppy out by the fly line. I'll have to post it on Instagram.
7: Hold it, Frankie. There's a jet plane in the background.
6: Oh, I should hashtag it pilot dog. Good point.
7: No, I'm trying to say it's forbidden to post online. It's an OPSEC violation. You could get punished by leadership for giving our adversaries that kind of information on our equipment.
6: What about hashtag top dog?
7: You know what? Just give me your phone.
6: Wait. Before you take my phone, how about pilot pupper? My New Year's resolution is to lift a car.
8: What?
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1: ABC News, I'm Wayne Cabot. Don't expect the power back anytime soon in Florida's panhandle because Governor DeSantis says there's too much hurricane wreckage in the way.
2: Folks have been out since daylight. Some of it is you got to get the debris out of the way before the linemen can connect it. So I know they're working on doing that.
1: Power remains out right now to hundreds of thousands, mainly in Florida and Alabama. Some Gulf Coast hotels and condos had their roofs and fronts blown off. There are four deaths we know of, two from trees falling on homes in Florida and Alabama. This afternoon, a twister may have hit southeastern Georgia. Tonight, a level 3 of 4 flash flood threat from Georgia up to the western Carolinas. Tomorrow, could be half a foot of rain in the central Appalachians, especially the higher elevations. Rain sweeping across the entire northeast tomorrow. A stunned police chief says he's seen nothing like this in his 28-plus years inside of a house in Erie, Pennsylvania.
3: 9 people died in this tragedy. 8 victims and a suspected shooter. 8 of these deceased were family members. One was a family friend. One of those victims was 8 months pregnant.
1: Chief Rick Laura says they're going through victims' cell phones for clues. Police got tipped off by their shot spotter gunshot detection system, which uses microphones and AI to pinpoint gunfire, a handgun in this case. Under attack today, the international airport, Riyadh, Saudi Arabia. An attack last week there left 3 dead. The Iran-backed Houthis claiming responsibility for that attack. Retaliation for the Saudis' attacks on them. As Ukraine fights for survival against Russia, President Trump blames Ukraine's leader for American gas prices.
4: We told them, do whatever you want, but don't hit the diesel fuel, because there's a big problem, big shortage. And what does he do? He goes and hits the diesel fuel.
1: Trump calling it a war that never should have started. 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
5: This is your News in One. Reporting for AFN Europe, I'm Navy Petty Officer 2nd Class Jordan Brown. Gone, but never forgotten. 3 World War II veterans met with King Philippe of Belgium and U.S. Ambassador to Belgium Bill White at the Henri Chapelle American Cemetery for a memorial service. Frank Steller, Truman Christian, and Russell Satizon stood alongside King Philippe and other distinguished guests during a wreath-laying ceremony, honoring the nearly 8,000 fallen service members buried in the cemetery. King Philippe addressed the veterans directly, expressing his appreciation for their attendance while remembering those who made the ultimate sacrifice.
6: We are deeply moved by your willingness to join us today. 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The history forged by all these heroes must remain alive and etched in our memories.
5: The crew visited the grave sites of their fallen comrades, commemorating a legacy of courage that continues to unite the U.S. and Belgium today. That was your News in One. I'm Navy Petty Officer 2nd Class Jordan Brown.
0: From the Fox Sports Studios in Los Angeles, here's Kevin Wired.
7: College football action. We have the Red River rivalry. It is currently Texas leading Oklahoma 7-6. The Sooners just getting on a board, pinning the extra point. Arch Manning with a first quarter touchdown pass to give the Longhorns their score as they're early in the second. And it looks like the Sooners have just tied it at 7 points apiece. Number 13, Oregon. Number 21, UCLA. It's the Ducks leading it 6-3. The Bruins did force a red zone turnover, so they are driving now toward midfield in the middle of the second quarter. Elsewhere, number 9, Ole Miss, a 14-3 lead against Vanderbilt. Notre Dame crushing Stanford 23-0. And Ohio State on top of Maryland 7-0 there in the first. Tennessee and Arkansas just getting started. They are scoreless. Indiana escapes Nebraska with a 20-17 win.

0: 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Selling items you purchase duty-free to people who are not entitled to these items constitutes black marketing and is a violation of Status of Forces Agreement, the Uniform Code of Military Justice, USFK, Air Force Regulations, and Korean law. In certain circumstances, members may be permitted to gift someone with a duty-free item that does not exceed $50.
1: Who needs cold weather gear? Can't be that cold. I can't feel my nose. I think I lost all feeling in my toes. I think my hands are freezing off.
2: Cold weather doesn't care how tough you are. Just a few minutes outside without the right gear can lead to cold weather injuries. Take care of yourself, layer up, and stay warm.
3: Types of people. We got the top answer left on the board. Gerald, can you name the worst type of people?
4: You know, Bob, we gave it some thought, and we're going to go with criminals.
3: Oh. Oof, sorry, that was incorrect. The answer we were actually looking for, people who don't clean out the lint in the shared laundry room. I repeat, the answer for the worst kind of people is people who don't clean out the lint in the shared laundry room.
5: What are you doing?
6: Well, dear Watson, our old roommate left his food in the fridge when he PCS'd, and it's been 6 months since he left.
5: That's incredibly disgusting. But what does that have to do with the mad science you've got here?
6: Well, I noticed it growing and decided to see if I could make an assistant to help me. And it's living!
5: Nope, we're not going to deal with that. I'm getting some bleach and cleaning out the fridge.
6: No! My boy!
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It's time for your AFN Kunsan radio update. I'm Staff Sergeant Nicholas Larson. The U.S. Navy has unveiled a new very long-range air-to-air missile called the AIM 424 Malice. An image released by the Navy shows off the missile being carried by a Super Hornet from the Navy Air Test and Evaluation Squadron 23. The aircraft was carrying four of the new weapon, which is stated to have a range in excess of 250 nautical miles. This looks to add another tool to the arsenal of the Navy, bringing long-range fires to enemy aircraft. The missile, unlike the AIM 174B, is designed to fit inside the weapons bay of 5th and 6th generation fighters, giving them the capabilities to reach out and strike enemies while keeping weapons hidden from opposing radars. In other news, the U.S. Air Force is looking to upgrade Morón Air Base in Spain, creating as many as 9 additional spaces for B-52 Stratofortress strategic bombers. The makeover is part of a nearly half-billion-dollar construction project for U.S. facilities in Spain and looks to enhance the staging of aircraft and personnel in support of U.S. and NATO plans, exercises, and contingency operations in the region. The new spots will allow for 9 aircraft to be parked in unloaded conditions or 3 aircraft with live ordnance, as the additional space is required for those aircraft in case of an accidental explosion. That's it for this edition. But for more Wolfpack news, go to kunsan.af.mil. 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Reporting from AFN Kunsan, I'm Staff Sergeant Nicholas Larson.

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5: Man, this is actually turning out to be a great football game.
6: Yeah, man. Glad you came out.
5: Oh, no. What's that?
7: I'm a mosquito.
6: Oh, no. Not the horde of mosquitoes that comes out every day after dark.
5: And they're huge. Ah!
6: Don't worry, man. I brought my bug spray.
5: Don't get caught lacking, Kunsan. Wear your bug spray after dark.
0: I write in this journal so that my next of kin may find it.
1: Really, it's not that bad. You just forgot a sleeping bag out on our camping trip.
0: My journey ails me greatly, and I may not survive the night.
1: I told you to rent one from Outdoor Rec, and now look at you. All because you didn't want to spend $4.
0: My companions mock my suffering.
2: 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You can rent out the supplies you need for your camping trip.
8: Hey, what's up, bro? 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
8: Make sure to keep up with dorm cleanliness. 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
10: Dude, this trip to Busan's about to be awesome.
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10: Yeah. Wait, I think I forgot my cat card.
8: It's been nice knowing you.
10: What do you mean? 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
8: No, you're not allowed to.
11: You're not one of us anymore.
12: One of us. One of us.
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1: News. I'm Carmen Roberts. Isaias Weakinson moves north. That storm, now a post-tropical cyclone, slammed into the Florida panhandle last night. Left at least four people dead, two in Florida, two in Alabama. Fox's Max Gordon reports from Fort Walton Beach, Florida.
2: Last night, the winds were intense, making this storm made landfall with sustained winds of about 105 miles per hour. That, combined with those intense rains, we had in some places 4 to 7 inches of rain. It's so to the ground, and it was just too much for this tree right here. Toppling trees proved to be deadly in this storm. At least four people have died due to Hurricane Isaias, and some of those deaths are attributed to falling trees. But the power outages really remain the most significant issue at this point. Hundreds of thousands of customers still without power. Luckily, we've got thousands of linemen on the ground here in Florida.
1: And forecasters say that Isaias will produce heavy rainfall across the southern Appalachians and southeast today, possibly triggering flooding and landslides. Authorities in Erie, Pennsylvania are investigating a mass shooting in which a gunman killed 8 people last night, including a pregnant woman and 2 children. Police Chief Rick Laura tells reporters,
3: based on the evidence gathered to this date, investigators have determined that the victims inside the residence were killed and a suspect died from a self-inflicted gunshot wound before officers arrived.
1: Laura says the victims were family members and a friend. No word on a motive. Officials in Saudi Arabia say an attack on the international airport in Riyadh today killed 12 people, including an American, and injured more than 300. At least 2 explosions rocked the city, forcing evacuations. Airport has been targeted repeatedly by Iran-backed Houthi rebels, and earlier this week, attacks killed 6 people. 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
5: I'm Sergeant Dominic Smith. In the Republic of Korea, Kang Shin-chol, the ROC Minister of National Defense, has visited USFK headquarters on Camp Humphreys. This marked his first visit to emphasize his focus on the importance of the alliance. U.S. Army soldiers have conducted the U.S. Army Pacific Validation for the 59th Annual Philip A. Connelly Competition at Joint Base Lewis-McChord. During the training, soldiers operated a drone to showcase emergency resupply training via sling load operations. Finally, in Hawaii, U.S. Navy sailors have paid respects to Gold Star families during the Bells Across America event at Joint Base Pearl Harbor Hickam. The ceremony honored the fallen service members commemorating their life and service. This has been your Pacific Pulse. I'm U.S. Army Sergeant Dominic Smith.
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7: The Red River rivalry has reached halftime as Texas leading Oklahoma 17-7. Arch Manning with a couple of touchdown passes. The Sooners getting their lone score off a block punt in the Longhorns end zone, and that's where we are right now, 17-7. Big matchup in Eugene, UCLA and Oregon. It's still 10-6 as we're early in the third quarter. Wayne Knight with a rushing touchdown for the Bruins. And over in Manhattan, it's Houston leading Kansas State 21-3. They're in the third quarter. Number 5, Ohio State leading Maryland 24-10. And it's a low-scoring affair in Fayetteville as Tennessee on top of Arkansas 7-0. Earlier today, a back-and-forth battle in Lincoln, but it's defending champion Indiana Hoosiers edging out the Hornhuskers 20-17.

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6: Wow, that new scooter Fred bought is so nice.
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It's time for your AFN Kunsan Radio Update. I'm Senior Airman Sir Wired. Recently, the U.S. Army Pacific Oceania Engagement Team and the Chaplain Directorate spent 2 weeks traveling across the Federated States of Micronesia. While there, the team sat down with religious leaders, veterans, youth groups, and community members to talk about mental health, resilience, and how communities can support one another. The conversations focused on some simple things, like recognizing when someone may be struggling, building healthy coping habits, and knowing when it's time to reach out for professional help. The Oceania Engagement Team continues building relationships through the FSM through programs like ASVAB tutoring, school fitness activities, and first aid training. The goal is simple. Keep showing up, keep listening, and keep building stronger communities together. In other news, it's a sad day for airmen at Nellis Air Force Base as they say goodbye to the A-10 Thunderbolt II forever. There have been talks in the past few years

phasing out the nearly 50-year-old aircraft, and just recently, it's made its final departure from Nellis. The base received its first A-10, also known as the Warthog, in 1977 and had over 300 weapons officers trained on the aircraft at the 66th Weapons Squadron. The 757th Aircraft Maintenance Squadron, which provided A-10 maintenance at Nellis Air Force Base, will be reassigned to maintain F-35s, F-16s. Currently, Moody Air Force Base in Georgia is now the only Air Force Base with active-duty A-10s. That's it for this edition, but for more Wolfpack news, go to kunsan.af.mil. 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Reporting from AFN Kunsan, I'm Senior Airman Sir Wyrick.

0: this month has flown by. I didn't go anywhere or see anything.
1: Why not? You had plenty of chances.
0: Where? When? No one told me anything.
1: What, are you illiterate? It was in the Howler. Don't you read the Howler? 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There's no excuse why you shouldn't be able to find out where you can go and what you can do at Kunsan Air Base.
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0: From ABC News, I'm Wayne Cabot. A brutal attack, says Saudi Arabia. A missile today hitting the international airport in Riyadh. An American among the 12 killed. A bombing attack that left more than 300 injured. The deadliest in any Gulf Arab country since the start of the war in Iran. President Trump spoke about the war today to supporters at a rally in Clarksville, Tennessee, telling them the war with Iran is, quote, sort of calming down, but says Iran will, quote, probably do a little bit extra before the election. And about that election, 24 days away.
1: I tell you what, if we don't win the midterms, they're going to blame me. You know that. If we do win them, I will get no credit whatsoever. It's true, I won't get any. But I'm working my ass off. You better get out there and vote.
0: The mayor of Erie, Pennsylvania, Dara Devlin, on a mass shooting at a home that left 9 dead. To the families and to the city.
2: I am so deeply sorry. What happened to you was horrific, and there is nothing that any of us can say today that will make this any easier. But you do need to know that our entire community is with you, we're grieving with you, and we are here to support you.
0: Police say the shooter, a 45-year-old who killed himself, was related to 7 of the victims, the youngest a 1-year-old girl and a 5-year-old boy. No known motive. Police going through victims' cell phones for clues. At least 4 people have been killed by Hurricane Isis. 2 in Alabama, 2 in Florida, Governor Ron DeSantis.
3: One individual in Escambia County had a tree fall on his home and tragically was killed. And another one, unfortunately, died inside of his garage. And when they went to find him, the generator was running.
0: Isis, and the generators will be running all night in the hurricane zone. Twisted trees and parts of houses littering roads, blocking crews. Heavy rain tonight into the Carolinas, tomorrow into the Northeast. 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